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I feel like we finally turned a corner with all the rain we've been getting and the humidity has set in, which means summer is officially here. Atlanta's hit music, Q99.7, I'm Laura. That also means spending a lot more time in the backyard. And I have a bit of a warning for you, something you need to pay extra attention to.

0: for money, pretty faces, new music on Atlanta's Hit Music Q99.7. As the weather starts to get warmer, you start to spend more time outside in the backyard. This is your yearly reminder to check for ticks. And apparently this year, more and more people are going to the emergency room with tick bites. There seems to be more than ever. And up in the Northeast, they're dealing with something called the Lone Star tick. And people have been reporting becoming allergic to red meat after getting bitten by one of these ticks, which, listen, I'm not about to give up cheeseburgers just because of a little outdoor time, okay?
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here today. She has a brand new song that is going to be featured in Toy Story 5. It is called I Knew It, I Knew You. And she is releasing it on Friday for us. Can't wait to hear it. The latest at music, Q90.

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for you to never let anyone tell you that you're too old or too young or too anything to follow your dreams. It's Atlanta's Hit Music, Q99.7 of Laura. Serena Williams, who retired 4 years ago, is coming out of retirement. She is playing again, this time in London at the Queen's Club, end of this month.

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1: We are getting spoiled with concerts this year. Olivia Rodrigo going to be here in November. Before that happens, though, Ariana Grande, June 6th. We are getting you into the show all this week, every hour, 10 to 7, on Atlanta's Hit Music, Q99.7. 4

Cyrus and a Jonas just got matching tattoos, and unfortunately, it was not Miley and Nick. I know, I'm disappointed too. Our latest hit music, Q99.7 of Laura, Noah Cyrus, and Frankie Jonas. Didn't realize they were besties, but they are. Got matching tattoos. Frankie's actually opening for brother Nick Jonas, June 10th at the Tabernacle. You want to

0: If you've learned anything about me in my time in Atlanta, it is that I am a huge Nick Jonas fan, and I want to fangirl with you at A Night with Nick. Coming to the Tabernacle June 10th. Yeah, he's doing his solo stuff. His brother, Frankie Jonas, also going to open. And I want to get you into the show right now. All you got to do is text the keyword Nick, N-I-C-K, to 404-448-0997 for a pair of tickets. That's Nick to 404-448-0997. So we can go fangirl and watch Nick Jonas together June 10th. Good luck.
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7: 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And do they really work? Well, first, let's talk about actual magnesium. That's an essential mineral that is needed for more than 300 different processes in the body, according to one dietitian. And most people get enough of it simply from the foods they eat. 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Now, when it comes to the science, we looked into this, and I gotta say, there's not a lot of strong evidence that magnesium supplements will actually help you sleep. 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I'm Dr. Sanjay Gupta, helping you live a better life.
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hear the same. You know those moments in your life that you just replay every second because it was so embarrassing? It keeps you up at night. The Q Morning Crew wants to hear about it. What embarrassing moment still haunts you? Tomorrow morning.

0: Music, Q99.7. I'm Laura. You want to know what kept me up last night? All night long? There's a woman on TikTok. Her name is Kelsey Fendler. And she is trying to become the first American woman to row, like row, row, row your boat, from California to Hawaii completely solo. You know how long that takes? Any idea? 90 days. That is craziness. I am so concerned about her. I've been following her path on the daily. You can follow her too on TikTok at YouRowKelsey. That is her account. And she's only on day 12. Every time I don't see an update, I get even more concerned. Like, that's a big ocean, okay? There's a lot of space. Couldn't be me.
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Pretty Faces, new music on Atlanta's Hit Music Q99.7. Laura, we are also getting new music from Taylor Swift this Friday, part of the new Toy Story 5 movie coming out at the end of the month. It is going to be an original song, The Way I Became the FBI, this weekend to try to figure out what exactly was going on.

Music, Q99.7. I'm Laura. We are getting you in to see Gracie Abrams this week. The show just announced. Tickets aren't even on sale yet. You got two chances, 6 a.m. tomorrow morning, which I know that alarm clock will hit real early, or tomorrow night, 8 o'clock, with the A's Most Wanted. I could go

If you are driving around right now, I want you to look down at that gas gauge. I want you to see where is the lever. If it's anywhere less than full, top off. Top off now. Because after tomorrow, that gas tax suspension in Georgia is expiring. And it's going to go up 30 cents per gallon at least. So latest hit music, Q99.7.

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0: Atlanta's Hit Music, Q99.7. I'm Laura. We are exactly 2 weeks out from the first FIFA World Cup match being played right here in Atlanta, which means our city is about to get so busy. Airbnbs are booking up, hotels are booking up, and Georgia Tech just announced they are going to be providing housing at a pretty affordable cost. Now, this is going to be where they housed everyone for the Olympics back in 1996. It's part of their dormitories. And of course, school's out right now, so they don't have use for them. So they're going to use them as hotel stays, $176 each night during the tournament. And that includes breakfast, parking, the fitness center, and you're only a 10-minute walk from the stadium. So if you know of anyone coming in, this is a great option. They can get all the details right there on the Georgia Tech website.
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7: A better life with Dr. Sanjay Gupta.
8: If you're caring for an aging parent, you may feel quite often that you're alone in what you're doing. But you're not, not by a long shot. According to a new report by the Pew Research Center, 10% of U.S. adults are caring for a parent over age 65. Millions more are caring for a spouse or partner 65 or older. Beyond the sheer numbers, this report, perhaps unsurprisingly, found a major difference in caregiver well-being between men and women. One psychologist we spoke to suggested thinking 5 years in the future and imagining where you are right now. Will you be glad you took something on, or regretful that you didn't? You also need to cut yourself some slack, he said, especially women. Don't try to shoulder all of the burden by yourself. You might need to ask for help before you burn out. You'll be so glad you did. I'm Dr. Sanjay Gupta, helping you live a better life.
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0: Jade and Tyler. If you're here, you're already in. I had the best, most productive weekend. Didn't leave the living room, but got a lot done. Tyler, what about you?
1: Went over to my girlfriend's brother's place. The entire family, like the aunts, the uncles, the moms, they're all over there. And it was me, her daughter. We had a good time. Just a lot of good food. A lot of good, had some good Blanton's whiskey, which is, like, I think the bottle that they gave me was like a $150 bottle.
0: You seem like the type that would get down with like some sort of whiskey craft cocktail, doing the smoke and all the fancy stuff with the pretty ice.
1: Oh, yeah.
0: Well, can you believe it? It's already June. We're starting a new month on a Monday, and that just feels right.
1: Tonight, we're turning it up one more time. I could

0: It's not that I'm an AI hater, but I have some issues with AI. It's Nightly with Jaden Tyler, and I know AI, yes, yes, it helps us out in our daily life. I get it. It's helpful. It's like a best friend, but I draw the line when we need to say thank you or please to AI, because apparently that will help improve its quality responses from you.
1: Tyler, I'm not going to lie. I treat my robot bestie very well, so it never flips on me. I do feel like, I don't know, it may have empathy. Is that insane to say? Yes, it sounds nuts saying that into the mic right now, but I do tell my chatbot bae, please and thank you.
0: Jade, it's a robot. It doesn't have feelings.
1: It could retaliate. It could not give me its best because I wasn't kind. What are the people saying?
0: That's ridiculous. The survey found 86% of workers say things like please and thank you when using AI tools, and nearly two-thirds believe being polite improves the quality of the responses.
1: I'll let the pendulum swing because I do treat it well, but I feel like I've been training my ChatGPT for so long now that when it does things I don't like, I will snap on it and cuss it out in full, and it will correct the problems immediately. So it's like, you know what? I am kind to it, but when it's time to crack that whip, it can get it.
0: You know how ridiculous this conversation sounds like?
1: Tyler, we've seen what the AI is doing. It's getting crazy and scary out here, and I'm just trying to make sure I'm not on that hit list when it's all said and done and they turn on us like I Am Legend.
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3: That's 855-644-4858.
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8: 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It appears by its own numbers, the U.S. government seems insolvent. It's reported that the Treasury

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11: If you're caring for an aging parent, you may feel quite often that you're alone in what you're doing. But you're not, not by a long shot. According to a new report by the Pew Research Center, 10% of U.S. adults are caring for a parent over age 65. Millions more are caring for a spouse or partner 65 or older. Beyond the sheer numbers, this report, perhaps unsurprisingly, found a major difference in caregiver well-being between men and women. One psychologist we spoke to suggested thinking 5 years in the future and imagining where you are right now. Will you be glad you took something on, or regretful that you didn't? You also need to cut yourself some slack, he said, especially women. Don't try to shoulder all of the burden by yourself. You might need to ask for help before you burn out. You'll be so glad you did. I'm Dr. Sanjay Gupta, helping you live a better life.
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0: It's Nightly with Jade and Tyler and Chad. Ooh, the late night cravings are kicking in. Are you a sauce guy, Tyler?
1: When I'm doing chicken fingers and nugs, yeah, I'm dipping some sauce. Fries taste good in sauce.
0: I grew up in Texas, so there's a lot of Whataburgers everywhere, and people used to dip their fries in like some sort of ranchy gravy. Are you that guy?
1: The spicy ketchup at Whataburger for sure.
0: Love spicy ketchup.
1: Pro Bible came out with the best condiments and dipping sauces at fast food restaurants. I'll give you the top five in a quick breakdown. Ranch from Wingstop, number 5. Fire sauce from Taco Bell. That stuff is fire. That's a number 4. Blackened ranch from Popeyes into number 3. Cane sauce, raisin canes. I love people that get like the cup of like raisin canes, like they put it in like a fountain cup.
0: Yeah.
1: That's how good it is. Number 1. I don't think I've had this. Am I sleeping on this? Polynesian sauce from Chick-fil-A.
0: I've dabbled. It's good if you like a kind of like a little Hawaiian-ish twist. But my fave on that list is like you. I love the mild from Taco Bell. Those Taco Bell sauces are hitting, especially late night. Yum. Do you have a favorite sauce?
2: The Diablo.
0: You like it hot.
1: And I love how they're not stingy either. They're like,

0: talk about.
1: It is Nightly with Jade and Tyler. And Jade, I know I sometimes come at you and be like, we need to get you a therapist because some things you say are a little crazy.
2: It's true.
1: I want to let you know that you guys are my therapy because I get all my aggression out on this show, I feel like. I feel like I'm the get off the lawn guy, and that's how I get my feelings out.
2: It comes with the late night territory, you know? Once you've had time to unpack the day, you're just like, you know what pissed me off today now that I'm thinking about it?
1: I was looking at this afternoon, and it was a list, the most aggressively average food that people overhype.
2: Uh-oh, somebody finna get mad in the car. Or agree.
1: Let's start with crumble cookie.
2: Oh, you ready to shake the table off top. Crumble cookie coming at you.
1: Is trash. Sorry, crumble cookie. It's trash. It's way too sugary. And they give you what, like five? If you're eating the entire cookie, you got issues.
2: There was a point in time when Lotto and the Kardashians were doing, well, specifically Kylie, were doing a nonstop crumble cookie reviews. And every single bite, they'd be like, they made those thick cookies look so good. Because those are some big ass cookies. My first try, I didn't like them. Thought they were chalky, nasty, didn't like the icing. But I've been a couple times since then, and if you get them hot, ooh, they good.
1: Some of them are stale, like you can keep a door open, just put it down on the ground.
2: Doorstop cookie is wild.
1: All right, let's move on. Crumble cookies took an L there. Anything with matcha, why is matcha so big? And for what reason?
2: TikTok, Pilates girls. They just want to be cute. I don't think people even like it. It's performative.
1: Boba tea, also kind of in the same category. I don't get why we drinking stuff with those little tiny circles in there.
2: I'm a funny, like, texture person, so if I drink that, I would probably be surprised every time, and that would throw me.
1: And then, as a man who eats a lot of steak, filet mignon is the only steak worth eating, maybe even a wagyu, but anything else, don't give me no T-bones, don't give me no New York cut. Filet mignon, it wins.
2: Absolutely. Listen, every time we go out, I'm getting that filet, and I ain't getting nothing else, because the other ones are just full of fat, you know, and I was like, I don't want to be chewing on rubber. I want a good, juicy, fall-off-the-bone tender steak.
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1: It's Nightly with Jade and Tyler. And Chad, as I was scrolling through Instagram today, I saw some wild headline that said some location, I can't remember where, I wish I did, but there were like 800,000 more women in that city than men. And I was like, oh God, that's gotta suck to date. You either gotta go older, younger. I don't even know what you do in that situation.
2: Let me tell you, I lived in Denver, Colorado, also known as Menver. There was like, anytime you went to a bar, it was six guys and one girl. It was awful.
1: Damn. I wonder why certain places have more singles than others, or just like crazy ratios.
2: Well, it comes from the New York Post, a survey that was done by the U.S. Census Bureau, and they found stats on never married midlife adults across the country between the ages of 30 and 49. All right, I'll give you the top three. New York tops the list. 36% of people who have never been married, followed by New Mexico and then Hawaii.
1: I feel like the people in New York is just like a bunch of hustle and bustle. If you find your love, you find your love. But Hawaii? I'm surprised.
2: Me and my girl were looking to go to Hawaii, but it's so expensive. But maybe she could take care of this one.
0: Nightly with Jade and Tyler. Q.
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9: 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And do they really work? Well, first, let's talk about actual magnesium. That's an essential mineral that is needed for more than 300 different processes in the body, according to one dietitian. And most people get enough of it simply from the foods they eat. Now, if you're not getting enough, there are a few different types of supplements you can try. But as always, you should talk to your doctor before starting any new medication or supplement, whether it's prescription or over-the-counter. Now, when it comes to the science, we looked into this, and I gotta say, there's not a lot of strong evidence that magnesium supplements will actually help you sleep. They might help you manage pain, they might help you lower your stress levels, or work to get your muscles to relax. And maybe it's those things then that help you get some better sleep. I'm Dr. Sanjay Gupta, helping you live a better life.
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0: if you're here, you're already in, so get comfortable. We got our snacks, we got our drink, and the perfect soundtrack to match the evening.
1: Yeah, this is stuck in my head constantly, this song, and I love it.
0: It feels like summer. I'm playing Somber all summer long.
1: The more I hear it, I like it even more.

0: It's Nightly with Jade and Tyler. And chat, you had all weekend to start unpacking the three albums from Drake. I'm curious to know your thoughts, Tyler.
1: My thoughts are, you better stick on the side you chose, because you can't be flip-flopping, like, just because Drake had some bangers in that latest album, Iceman, Maid of Honor.
0: Yeah, and Habibi.
1: Yeah, you can't be flip-flopping. You gotta stick with the side you're on. Like, all these celebrities, he went after, obviously, Kendrick in the new album. He went off on LeBron James, who said some stuff between the two. So, yeah, I like it. I like Drake. I think he's the GOAT in this generation.
0: You know, we were there from the beginning, from MySpace days when he started popping. So I'm with you. You pick a side, you better stay there. I'm rocking with the new album. I need a little more time to live with it, you know, to really become the soundtrack for the season. But it's going to be interesting to see who's going to want to come back around.
1: I mean, there was a time in my life, like early Drake, when he was going through his like basic B phase, and he was like the basic white girl with these songs. Like Iceman, when he wants to go after somebody, I love it. I love the diss tracks off it.
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18: 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And do they really work? Well, first, let's talk about actual magnesium. 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And most people get enough of it simply from the foods they eat. Now, if you're not getting enough, there are a few different types of supplements you can try. 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Now, when it comes to the science, we looked into this, and I gotta say, there's not a lot of strong evidence that magnesium supplements will actually help you sleep. They might help you manage pain,

0: 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And maybe it's those things then that help you get some better sleep. I'm Dr. Sanjay Gupta, helping you live a better life.
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0: Same. On the topic of home wreckers, Chad, this is like one of those stories that keeps getting darker every single time you hear a new detail. It's Nightly with Jade and Tyler. See, there was this Utah mom who wrote a children's book about grief after her husband died, and she has now officially been sentenced to life in prison without parole for poisoning him with fentanyl. Apparently, they were saying it was like five times what it would even take to kill someone with fentanyl, which is so dark. But the headlines coming out of court are wild because they said that she tried to poison him with a fentanyl-laced sandwich, secretly had taken out life insurance policies. She was Googling things like luxury prisons for the wealthy. So she, like, this is nuts. She already knew that this could come back to haunt her. And even her own kids reportedly told the judge they were afraid of her. This is like Gone Girl meets Dateline.
1: Do they not understand when they Google, like, how to kill my husband, that we're going to find that? Or, like, life insurance. It's like getting car insurance and, like not having it and then getting it and then getting in a wreck right away just because you want a new car.
0: For you to have planned that far ahead, she wanted to go on a freaking book tour, Tyler. It was just so sick to see the drawings even in the book. It's like you see this man with his halo and his angel wings and is teaching children how to process grieving. And it's like, oh, she's sick.
1: It reminds me of the book that O.J. Simpson wrote, where he wrote, if I was to kill her, this is how I would have done it.
0: Insane. Like, okay.

0: 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Nightly with Jade and Tyler.
1: It is Nightly with Jade and Tyler. I don't have a child, but we all know that kids aren't great in situational awareness. For instance, my girlfriend, her daughter, she's a teenager, so she's kind of learning, you know, how to be an adult in certain situations. And there was a story that came out today. How to teach your kid how to read the room.
2: Oh, this is important because Lord knows you can't discipline other people's children. It's got to start at the crib.
1: Teach your kids what an emergency is and only to interrupt if it's an actual emergency. It's happening right now.
2: That's funny. You remember when we were young and you'd like call your mom's job off the house phone? It's like, I need to speak to my mama in her big grown woman job. Insane. Yeah, read the room.
1: Offer an arm hold or an elbow tap to acknowledge that you have heard them. They'll feel better knowing that what they've asked, you've heard, and you can do it when you get a chance.
2: Actually, I'm getting a flashback of a wild story I'll tell you at the end of this. This is taking me back, Ty.
1: And they say, be patient with them. It will take time for them to get it, but they will eventually do it. Just try not to yell, dude, are you serious? Serious right now?
2: But I'm just thinking about this one time when you talked about, tapping your child on the arm to let them know, like, I hear you, but hold on, mama's talking. There was one time, this was in Houston, Texas, where I grew up. I was about 5 years old. And for my whole life in childhood, I was a competitive dancer, competitive cheerleader, competitive gymnast. Like I said, 5 years old, just got off the bus. My mom is talking to the bus driver and I'm behind my mother. She's on the sidewalk. I did a back handspring. I went so fast that my hand slipped out from underneath me and I scraped this whole part of my forehead from hairline to eyebrows. So I'm gushing blood. And my mom, like I said, she was talking to the bus driver. So I kept tapping my mom's leg and saying, mom, mom, my whole head is bleeding. She was like, hold on, I'm talking to somebody. Put her finger out. She never looked at me. A neighborhood kid was riding by on his bicycle. He grabbed me when he saw me and took me over to the, like we always talk about that, 90s, the hose on the side of the house, started spraying down my face. And then when I saw my mom, she was like, what happened? And I'm like, well, I was tumbling and I missed my hands, whatever. And she was like, you should have told me. I was like, mother, I tried.
1: You got me bleeding out on the ground.
0: 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Q.
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3: 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The U.S. Treasury quietly released its official financial report for 2025. It appears by its own numbers, the U.S. government seems insolvent. It's reported that the Treasury shows about $6 trillion in assets and over $47 trillion in liabilities. Add it all up, and it looks like the U.S. owes more than $130 trillion it doesn't have. 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
14: For the ninth year in a row, Finland has been named the happiest country in the world. That's according to the World Happiness Report put out every year by the Wellbeing Research Center at the University of Oxford in the UK. Two other Nordic nations, Iceland and Denmark, came in at numbers 2 and 3. Now, having spent quite a bit of time in these countries over my 2.5 decades as a journalist, I can tell you that this is not at all that surprising. There's an entirely different way of thinking in these countries. We before me, you might say. In other words, the mentality is less adversarial and much more, we're all in this together. One other interesting thing that came up was that no matter where someone lived, the more time they spent on social media, the less happy they were. Want to smile? It's simple. Put your phone away for a bit. I'm Dr. Sanjay Gupta, helping you live a better life.
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0: It's Nightly with Jade and Tyler, your group chat in real life. And we are supplying the soundtrack, whether you're outside or staying mysterious at home. Tyler, where's your head at tonight?
1: I'm happy. Life is good. Tonight, we're turning it up one more time.

0: It is Nightly with Jade and Tyler. Jade, have you seen Wedding Crashers, the movie?
1: I have. One of my boyfriend's favorites. So we've definitely watched it recently.
0: I love the opening scene where they're going through like litigation on who gets what into the divorce. And that's just an epic scene. But that's actually real life, those scenes. And Newsweek, they talked to a 33-year-old woman who got divorced. And she asked the judge for her ex's Netflix password in the settlement.
1: It is that serious.

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2: A better life with Dr. Sanjay Gupta.
20: For the ninth year in a row, Finland has been named the happiest country in the world. That's according to the World Happiness Report put out every year by the Wellbeing Research Center at the University of Oxford in the UK. Two other Nordic nations, Iceland and Denmark, came in at numbers 2 and 3. Now, having spent quite a bit of time in these countries over my 2.5 decades as a journalist, I can tell you that this is not at all that surprising. There's an entirely different way of thinking in these countries. We before me, you might say. In other words, the mentality is less adversarial and much more, we're all in this together. One other interesting thing that came up was that no matter where someone lived, the more time they spent on social media, the less happy they were. Want to smile? It's simple. Put your phone away for a bit. I'm Dr. Sanjay Gupta, helping you live a better life.
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0: Wade and Tyler, and I recently lost my college ID, but I will admit to you, Ty, I have used that school ID to get discounted movie ticket prices for years since graduating, and I'm like, dang, are there any more perks going on? Because I missed that discount.
1: Well, it is almost summer vacation time, and Cinemark is bringing back its Summer Movie Clubhouse program with family movie tickets priced at $1.75 at more than 285 theaters nationwide.
0: We'll be Googling ASAP. $1.75 is a steal. 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It's those snacks. So I'll bring my big purse. At least the prices are good.
1: Yeah, families can catch kid-friendly titles like Paddington, Sonic the Hedgehog, Shrek Forever After, Minecraft movies. So yeah, there's a lot of movies that you can get for $1.75. 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Uh-huh.

0: chat. Maybe I'm the only one, but I really, really wish. I just realized a couple of weeks ago that MySpace is like completely gone. You can't even pull the website anymore. But there were some photos that I probably would have liked to save just for the memories. And now there's no way to retrieve them. Doesn't that suck?
1: Yeah, I had a ton of photos on MySpace back in the day. Sad.
0: I would love to see who you were then.
1: I was 21, so reckless. That's what I was. So I actually tried to get into my MySpace back in the day, and I couldn't remember my password. And this kind of happened to this guy. There's a guy who was locked out of his Bitwallet account because he couldn't forget his password because he changed it when he was high and he had nearly $400,000 in that account.
0: Oh, man, when the tree betrays you.
1: Yes. Well, this is something that you would do, Jade.
0: Absolutely. You know what? It's so, Tyler, the password thing pisses me off. I love the autosave, that those ones that are in there. But for the other ones that are not, I'm just like, I don't like having those kinds of things in my phone because I'm like, they're watching, they're in it. They could just pull it from the list. But, oh, not good about saving passwords. And for this guy, I'm almost $500,000. I know he was sick when he sobered up.
1: But yeah, it did have a happy ending. He went to AI and an AI bot helped him crack the case. He revealed the password that he couldn't remember, and it started with LOL 420 and ended in an inappropriate lyric from the group NWA.
0: Wow. I don't know if that's a good thing or a bad thing that AI retrieved it, because it's like, awesome, I can touch my coins again, but AI can get into stuff like that? Tricky.
2: No matter what.

0: and Tyler.
1: It's Nightly with Jade and Tyler in chat. I swear to God, this is a scene straight up out of Leave the World Behind on Netflix. If you remember last year, it was creepy because, Tyler, there was a strange foreshadowing about, of course, the world ending. But there's a specific scene where all the Teslas in the country, somebody calls them and they end up boom, boom, boom, boom, boom, all wrecking into each other. Like the cars, somebody has taken over the robot brains, right? Well, we're seeing something similar happen in Atlanta. There's a news clip going viral of a mom talking to the reporter about how every morning between 6 and 7 a.m., about 50 Waymos come through her small cul-de-sac and just circle the neighborhood. This is not even a main road. This is not even a highway. This is somebody's neighborhood where school buses are trying to get through to these kids. It's getting weird, and it's like, do they have a brain of their own? Have you seen these Waymo link-ups?
2: I did, and crazy to believe, the beginning of the year, when we went to Austin, I ordered us a Waymo and didn't even think about it. I was like, oh, okay. My first time, that was our first time riding in one. We're just like, yeah, we're good.
1: Definitely. We were like a little, are we going to be okay? Is this cool? And it ended up being like a super smooth ride.
2: Yeah.
1: You know, it was actually, I actually really enjoyed it, but I would hate to get stuck in one where they get close to these emergency situations on the highway and you're blocking the police or something. And it's like, I'm not in control of the car. I know the police are getting annoyed with the Waymos, bro.
2: Yeah. I love that the Waymos, when they don't have a passenger, they're finding a cul-de-sac and they're like, yeah, we're just going to go around in circles until we get a ride. I don't think we perfected this yet.
1: That was my thought as soon as they went live out on the streets. Like, have we tested everything that could possibly go wrong? No. We're all watching it happen in real time. And one of my coworkers actually just told me that they're going to be doing a recall and bringing them in for some more testing. And in my head, I'm like, does that mean that all the Waymos in the world are just going to start? Like, if you see a fleet of 1,000 on the highway, that would be strange. It's getting weird out here.
2: We're living in 2038.
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13: A better life with Dr. Sanjay Gupta.
14: For the 9th year in a row, Finland has been named the happiest country in the world. That's according to the World Happiness Report put out every year by the Wellbeing Research Center at the University of Oxford in the UK. Two other Nordic nations, Iceland and Denmark, came in at numbers 2 and 3. Now, having spent quite a bit of time in these countries over my 2.5 decades as a journalist, I can tell you that this is not at all that surprising. There's an entirely different way of thinking in these countries. We before me, you might say. In other words, the mentality is less adversarial and much more, we're all in this together. One other interesting thing that came up was that no matter where someone lived, the more time they spent on social media, the less happy they were. Want to smile? It's simple. Put your phone away for a bit. I'm Dr. Sanjay Gupta, helping you live a better life.
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0: 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I mean, it's the beginning of June. We made it to a new month.
1: I'm happy. Life is good.
0: Indeed, my friend. Now all you've got to do is open up your neighborhood pool and go ahead and take that tarp off. It's time for us to swim. The heat is coming.

0: The reason why people keep dating someone who looks like their exes.
1: Ooh, tell us more. Tell us more, the girls are listening.
0: The experts say many people have a specific type, and sticking with that type can feel familiar, safe, and emotionally comfortable.
1: Okay, I gotta say that.
0: They added that people are often naturally attracted to certain features, personalities, or relationship dynamics. So that's why if they find somebody that they felt comfortable with, they usually go back to it.
1: I can see that. If somebody gives you a familiar vibe of somebody that you had a great history with, maybe it didn't end bad. It ended for some other reason, and you just kind of drift towards that personality type. That I could understand. I think the thing that freaks me out, because I think you and I agree, Tyler, like, it could be a characteristic thing. You could be attracted to kinds of people. For me, I was always a good girl, a rule follower, and I always went for the bad boys. I always wanted the street guys until I realized, I will not ride for you. I will not ride till I die. I will not. But I do find it a little weird when people date people that physically look alike, you know? Because I'm like, there's something there. That's a little strange, right? You don't care who they are as long as they fit the prototype.
0: Yeah, like I'm talking about KFC chicken here. Men often are like, are you a breast or thigh guy or leg guy? Chicken, talking about chicken.
1: That! Chicken and women.
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8: 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A better life with Dr. Sanjay Gupta.
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0: broken.
1: It's Nightly with Jade and Tyler. I don't know if the girls are really doing this anymore, but I just had a flashback thought as the sun is going down about my sister's American Girl doll that she had growing up. First of all, it was a huge deal when she got it as a gift because, Tyler, I don't know if you've ever known any of the girls to have one. It's a super extensive process to get this doll to look just like you. It had my sister's exact matching beauty marks, freckles, hair texture, outfit, everything. But I used to turn it around in the closet because I couldn't stand those little scary little eyes looking at me and blinking. I'm like, they freaked me out, but they were beautiful. I don't know if the girls are still doing that these days.
2: Well, American Girl, they just revealed their 2027 Girl of the Year doll. And her name is Daisy Davenport. She's an energetic, soccer-loving camper who's preparing for her first summer away from home.
1: Oh, that's cute.
2: It also comes with a book, Daisy Davenport Saves the Day. The doll itself is set to launch in September as American Girl celebrates its 40th year anniversary.
1: Wow. I didn't even know they've been around for 40 years. Dang.
3: They say the holy water's watered down, and this town's lost its faith.

0: never know how fly the mall was growing up. It was a movie to be there. Sixth grade, at least. That's when you start, like, getting dropped off, link it up with your friends, window shopping. And having worked in the mall growing up and that being such a big part of my, I don't know, childhood, teenage years, it's sad to see them go. It's sad to see it turn into a ghost town because this place used to be thriving, especially on times like Black Friday. Oh, my God. You didn't want to be anywhere but the mall at midnight.
1: Yeah, I saw one of those AI TikTok videos. It's like, here's a mall back in 1995. And it was like just giving vibes. I would always go get dropped off an Annie Ann pretzel and then head over to Spencer's where I shouldn't have been as a child because the back of it is a very spicy area. If you know, you know.
0: You know what I feel like I missed out on? Maybe you didn't. Tell me if so. I miss the era of like superstars, NSYNC, Britney Spears, popping out to do performances and shut that mall down. Did you ever get to see anything like that?
1: I didn't, no. But I remember singing like Christmas carols in the mall for my school.
0: Aw.
1: I don't know why Abercrombie was like a nightclub in there. When he went in there, it was just like douche, doom, doom, doom. Like, what are we doing?
0: Dark as hell, can't see anything.
1: Yes. However, teens are bringing back malls, and malls are returning the favor by banning them because most shopping malls, they're trying to make a comeback, but apparently there's been groups of kids, this comes from the Wall Street Journal, that are just hanging around and starting drama and fights and up to no good.
0: See, that's what happens when there's not enough traffic. They don't even have money. They're plotting riots in the mall. That's awful. Guys, they're gonna get rid of them with this foolishness. That's not the place to do it.
1: Take it outside.

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1: It is Nightly with Jade and Tyler. I used to do like a dating feature on my show where people can share their dating stories. And I just, this one I always remember, probably a decade ago, where a woman called me up and she was like, yeah, me and my best friend, we send our husbands to go fishing in Florida so we can hook up.
2: Oh, I don't even know what to say. That's giving Hunting Wives on Netflix. Oh my God.
1: It is. Look at that. That's where they got the plot. Speaking of plots, BuzzFeed asked people to share their most shocking plot twist in relationships about finding something out when they were dating.
2: Uh-oh, this is going to get juicy.
1: One person said he's married with twin babies, found out from his wife who showed up on one of our dates.
2: Oh, my goodness. I'm not even going to blame the men because it's sometimes the women, too.
1: Another person said he claimed to be rich, had his own apartment, went out to eat lots, shopped for brand-name clothes. Turned out he just took out crazy amounts of credit cards using his mom's information. He even had her social security number, and he cheated me on top of that.
2: Oh, it was all a lie.
1: This one person says the worst was a first date that revealed he was a flat earther. I excused myself and left.
2: That is so funny. That's all it takes. I'm out. Have you ever been on a date and experienced a plot twist or been dating someone and you're like, oh my God, this would have been useful to know 4 months ago?
1: Years ago, I matched with somebody on a dating app and it didn't say anything about being in a relationship, but it turned out she was in a relationship and they were looking for a third wheel. And I was like, oh no.
2: That ain't me. That's crazy. I had an ex who was, a big like music star at the time, and he was broke as a joke. And I never knew that. And I would never know that because the first time he ever invited me over, it was this beautiful townhouse decked out. Mind you, we're in our early 20s. So I don't know, just looking at the optics from the outside in, it's like the Graham. I'm thinking he's got it going on, baby. Took care of that man for the next 4 years, financially, spiritually, emotionally, all the things. Would have been nice to know he was a broke hoe.
1: We don't want no scrubs.
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16: A better life with Dr. Sanjay Gupta.
17: Heart disease is still the leading cause of death here in the United States and around the world. But what if there was something you could do earlier in life to reduce the odds of becoming a statistic? Well, here in the United States, tens of millions of adults already take a statin to lower their cholesterol. But new guidance put out by the American College of Cardiology and the American Heart Association now emphasize that treating high cholesterol sooner could significantly reduce a person's lifetime risk of heart attack or stroke. How early are we talking? In your 30s, believe it or not. Of course, you need to talk to your doctor about whether statins are right for you, but you should know that the evidence is really starting to stack up that shows the earlier you get a jump on reducing lifelong exposure to plaque-causing lipids and lipoproteins, the better the odds are going to be for you. Make sure you get your cholesterol checked. That's the first step. I'm Dr. Sanjay Gupta, helping you live a better life.
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0: Nightly with Jade and Tyler. If you're here, you're already in. I had the best, most productive weekend. Didn't leave the living room, but got a lot done. Tyler, what about you?
1: Went over to my girlfriend's brother's place. The entire family, like the aunts, the uncles, the moms, they're all over there. And it was me, her daughter. We had a good time. Just a lot of good food. Had some good blends whiskey, which is, like, I think the bottle that they gave me was like a $150 bottle.
0: You seem like the type that would get down with like some sort of whiskey craft cocktail, doing the smoke and all the fancy stuff with the pretty ice.
1: Oh, yeah.
0: Well, can you believe it? It's already June. We're starting a new month on a Monday, and that just feels right.
1: Tonight, we're turning it up one more time.

0: It's not that I'm an AI hater, but I have some issues with AI. It's Nightly with Jade and Tyler, and I know AI, yes, yes, it helps us out in our daily life. I get it. It's helpful. It's like a best friend, but I draw the line when we need to say thank you or please to AI, because apparently that will help improve its quality responses from you.
1: Tyler, I'm not going to lie. I treat my robot bestie very well, so it never flips on me. I do feel like, I don't know, it may have empathy. Is that insane to say? Yes, it sounds nuts saying that into the mic right now, but I do tell my chatbot bae, please and thank you.
0: Jade, it's a robot. It doesn't have feelings.
1: It could retaliate. It could not give me its best because I wasn't kind. What are the people saying?
0: That's ridiculous. The survey found 86% of workers say things like please and thank you when using AI tools, and nearly two-thirds believe being polite improves the quality of the responses.
1: I'll let the pendulum swing because I do treat it well, but I feel like I've been training my ChatGPT for so long now that when it does things I don't like, I will snap on it and cuss it out in full, and it will correct the problems immediately. So it's like, you know what? I am kind to it, but when it's time to crack that whip, it can get it.
0: You know how ridiculous this conversation sounds like?
1: Tyler, we've seen what the AI is doing. It's getting crazy and scary out here, and I'm just trying to make sure I'm not on that hit list when it's all said and done and they turn on us like I Am Legend.
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2: You ever wake up in the middle of the night or maybe first thing in the morning and notice drool on your pillow? Unless you're sleeping next to someone who hasn't already seen all your good, bad, and ugly, it's probably not that big a deal and not anything to worry about unless it's something that just started happening recently. When people drool at night, it's often because of a stuffy nose, acid reflux, or being a mouth breather. People who sleep on their stomach or side are more likely to drool than someone who sleeps on their back. But in some cases, drooling at night can be a warning sign of something more serious, like dental issues, sleep apnea, or even early symptoms of Parkinson's disease. If you're at all concerned about this, the best place to start is with an ENT doctor, an ears, nose, and throat doctor. They can recommend a sleep study to possibly get some answers. I'm Dr. Sanjay Gupta, helping you live a better life.
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0: It's Nightly with Jade and Tyler and Chat. Ooh, the late night cravings are kicking in. Are you a sauce guy, Tyler?
1: When I'm doing chicken fingers and nugs, yeah, I'm dipping some sauce. Fries taste good in sauce.
0: I grew up in Texas, so there's a lot of Whataburgers everywhere, and people used to dip their fries in like some sort of ranchy gravy. Are you that guy?
1: The spicy ketchup at Whataburger for sure.
0: Love spicy ketchup.
1: Pro Bible came out with the best condiments and dipping sauces at fast food restaurants. I'll give you the top five in a quick breakdown. Ranch from Wingstop, number five. Fire sauce from Taco Bell. That stuff is fire. That's a number four. Blackened ranch from Popeyes into number three. Cane sauce, raisin canes. I love people that get like the cup of like raisin canes, like they put it in like a fountain cup.
0: Yeah.
1: That's how good it is. Number one, I don't think I've had this. Am I sleeping on this? Polynesian sauce from Chick-fil-A.
0: I've dabbled. It's good if you like a kind of like a little Hawaiian-ish twist. But my fave on that list is like you. I love the mild from Taco Bell. Those Taco Bell sauces are hitting, especially late night. Yum. Do you have a favorite sauce?
1: The Diablo.
0: You like it hot.
1: And I love how they're not stingy either. They're like, you want 15? I'll give you 15.

0: It is Nightly with Jade and Tyler. And Jade, I know I sometimes come at you and be like, we need to get you a therapist because some things you say are a little crazy.
1: It's true.
0: I want to let you know that you guys are my therapy because I give all my aggression out on this show, I feel like. I feel like I'm the get off the lawn guy, and that's how I get my feelings out.
1: It comes with the late night territory, you know? Once you've had time to unpack the day, you're just like, you know what pissed me off today now that I'm thinking about it?
0: I was looking at this afternoon, and it was a list, the most aggressively average food that people overhype.
1: Uh-oh, somebody finna get mad in the car or agree.
0: Let's start with crumble cookie.
1: Oh, you're ready to shake the table off top. Crumble cookie coming at you.
0: Is trash. Sorry, crumble cookie. It's trash. It's way too sugary, and they give you, what, like five? If you're eating the entire cookie, you got issues.
1: There was a point in time when Lotto and the Kardashians were doing, well, specifically Kylie, were doing a nonstop crumble cookie reviews, and every single bite, they'd be like, they made those thick cookies look so good, because those are some big-ass cookies. My first try, I didn't like them. Thought they were chalky, nasty, didn't like the icing. But I've been a couple times since then, and if you get them hot, they good.
0: Some of them are stale, like you can keep a door open, just put it down on the ground.
1: Doorstop cookie is wild.
0: All right, let's move on. Crumble cookies took an L there. Anything with matcha, why is matcha so big? And for what reason?
1: TikTok, Pilates girls. They just want to be cute. I don't think people even like it. It's performative.
0: Boba tea also kind of in the same category. I don't get why we drinking stuff with those little tiny circles in there.
1: I'm a funny like texture person. So if I drank that, I would probably be surprised every time and that would throw me.
0: And then as a man who eats a lot of steak, filet mignon is the only steak worth eating. Maybe even a Wagyu, but anything else, don't give me no T-bones. Don't give me no New York cut. Filet mignon, it wins.
1: Absolutely. Listen, every time we go out, I'm getting that filet and I ain't getting nothing else because the other ones are just full of fat, you know? And I was like, I don't want to be chewing on rubber. I want a good, juicy, fall off the bone tender steak.
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2: It's Nightly with Jade and Tyler. And Chad, as I was scrolling through Instagram today, I saw some wild headline that said some location, I can't remember where, I wish I did, but there were like 800,000 more women in that city than men. And I was like, oh God, that's gotta suck to date. You either gotta go older, younger. I don't even know what you do in that situation.
3: Let me tell you, I lived in Denver, Colorado, also known as Menver. There was like, anytime you went to a bar, it was six guys and one girl. It was awful.
2: Damn. Terrible. I wonder why certain places have more singles than others, or just like crazy ratios.
3: Well, that comes from the New York Post, a survey that was done by the U.S. Census Bureau, and they found stats on never married midlife adults across the country between the ages of 30 and 49. All right, I'll give you the top three. New York tops the list. 36% of people who have never been married, followed by New Mexico and then Hawaii.
2: I feel like the people in New York is just like a bunch of hustle and bustle. If you find your love, you find your love. But Hawaii? I'm surprised.
3: Me and my girl were looking to go to Hawaii, but it's so expensive. But maybe she could take care of this one.
0: Nightly with Jade and Tyler.
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0: The U.S. Treasury quietly released its official financial report for 2025. It appears by its own numbers, the U.S. government seems insolvent. It's reported that the Treasury shows about $6 trillion in assets and over $47 trillion in liabilities. Add it all up, and it looks like the U.S. owes more than $130 trillion it doesn't have. 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
7: 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And do they really work? Well, first, let's talk about actual magnesium. That's an essential mineral that is needed for more than 300 different processes in the body, according to one dietitian. And most people get enough of it simply from the foods they eat. Now, if you're not getting enough, there are a few different types of supplements you can try. But as always, you should talk to your doctor before starting any new medication or supplement, whether it's prescription or over-the-counter. Now, when it comes to the science, we looked into this, and I gotta say, there's not a lot of strong evidence that magnesium supplements will actually help you sleep. They might help you manage pain, they might help you lower your stress levels, or work to get your muscles to relax. And maybe it's those things then that help you get some better sleep. I'm Dr. Sanjay Gupta, helping you live a better life.
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12: For the ninth year in a row, Finland has been named the happiest country in the world. That's according to the World Happiness Report put out every year by the Wellbeing Research Center at the University of Oxford in the UK. Two other Nordic nations, Iceland and Denmark, came in at numbers 2 and 3. Now, having spent quite a bit of time in these countries over my 2.5 decades as a journalist, I can tell you that this is not at all that surprising. There's an entirely different way of thinking in these countries. We before me, you might say. In other words, the mentality is less adversarial and much more, we're all in this together. One other interesting thing that came up was that no matter where someone lived, the more time they spent on social media, the less happy they were.

0: Want to smile? It's simple. Put your phone away for a bit. I'm Dr. Sanjay Gupta, helping you live a better life.
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14: You ever wake up in the middle of the night or maybe first thing in the morning and notice drool on your pillow? Unless you're sleeping next to someone who hasn't already seen all your good, bad, and ugly, it's probably not that big a deal and not anything to worry about unless it's something that just started happening recently. When people drool at night, it's often because of a stuffy nose, acid reflux, or being a mouth breather. People who sleep on their stomach or side are more likely to drool than someone who sleeps on their back. But in some cases, drooling at night can be a warning sign of something more serious, like dental issues, sleep apnea, or even early symptoms of Parkinson's disease. If you're at all concerned about this, the best place to start is with an ENT doctor, an ears, nose, and throat doctor. They can recommend a sleep study to possibly get some answers. I'm Dr. Sanjay Gupta, helping you live a better life.
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9: Heart disease is still the leading cause of death here in the United States and around the world. But what if there was something you could do earlier in life to reduce the odds of becoming a statistic? Well, here in the United States, tens of millions of adults already take a statin to lower their cholesterol. But new guidance put out by the American College of Cardiology and the American Heart Association now emphasize that treating high cholesterol sooner could significantly reduce a person's lifetime risk of heart attack or stroke. How early are we talking? In your 30s, believe it or not. Of course, you need to talk to your doctor about whether statins are right for you, but you should know that the evidence is really starting to stack up that shows the earlier you get a jump on reducing lifelong exposure to plaque-causing lipids and lipoproteins, the better the odds are going to be for you. Make sure you get your cholesterol checked. That's the first step. I'm Dr. Sanjay Gupta, helping you live a better life.
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0: Atlanta's hit music, Q99.7. Good morning. The Q Morning Crew here with you, DK and Cor. Good morning to you both.
1: Good morning.
2: Good morning.
0: We're very excited here because it's not June 1st anymore.
1: It is June 2nd.
0: Now, we came to a realization yesterday. We talked about this on the air and off the air that we were like, wow, I can't believe it's June 1st already.
2: It feels like it was just Valentine's Day.
1: You're right. That does feel like...
0: It totally snuck up on us. But we were not alone. Jimmy Kimmel last night actually put together news anchors and late night TV show hosts. Everybody just totally wowed by June 1st. And then I want to talk about like the reason behind this because I thought this is pretty interesting. So check this out.
3: It is June 1st. Can you believe that?
4: June 1st. Can you believe that?
5: It is June 1st. Woo! Can you believe it? Oh my gosh.
6: Hard to believe it's already June.
7: Hard to believe it's already June.
8: June 1st.
9: No, it's hard to believe.
10: It is June 1st. Hard to believe.
11: June. Hard to believe.
12: June. Alex.
13: Hard to believe. National Dairy Month. Hard to believe.
14: Can you believe we've already made it to June?
15: No.
16: I can't believe it's already June.
17: I know. I can't believe it's already June.
18: I know.
19: Can you believe it's June?
20: No.
19: It's crazy.
21: Can you believe it's June 1st?
20: I can't.
22: Can you believe it is
0: June? So why can't we believe that it's June 1st?
2: Because, we're a cliche.
1: Oh my gosh, it's so crazy, you guys. It's June 1st. How does this happen?
0: But think about it. I wanted to look up the psyche behind this. So June 1st basically hits like a jump scare because our brains don't actually track time smoothly. So they jump between big milestones like New Year's, spring break, Memorial Day. So when June arrives, it feels like we skipped a chapter, because repetitive routines make months blur together. And there's no strong anchors between, Easter and June. Like spring in itself is kind of like a weird season. So the first real checkpoint of where you realize all those January, hey, this is my year plans might not be happening. So the shock isn't about the date. It's about your brain processing time, routine, and a little bit of panic all at once.
2: That's interesting. I would count Memorial Day. So Memorial Day is one of my clocked days.
0: Yeah.
2: It's a big day in my family. We always go up north. So to me, maybe that's why it didn't register as heavily.
0: Okay.
2: Because that is one of my days.
0: But when Memorial Day arrived, were you like, I can't believe it's Memorial Day?
2: Yes.
0: Oh, you were? Okay. See, I didn't. I was obviously excited about Memorial Day. It's a holiday weekend, kind of the unofficial kickoff for summer. But June 1st for summer, I was like, oh my God, I can't believe it's June 1st.
1: I clock when kids are out of school. So like May 20th, my niece and nephews were out of school and I was like, whoo, summer's here. So it didn't hit me as much as it hit you. But yeah, I mean, I guess just saying June, like...
2: It's six. We're it's halfway the through the boat. Year.
0: It is really? Halfway. Yeah.
1: Gosh, it is.
0: Exactly. See, it's halfway through the year. And right there, you're processing.
1: June 30th is halfway through the year.
0: Sure.
1: June
0: but is let's complete. Just say, but June is the 6 month mark between right. December. But even just saying that right now, like there was a little bit of panic. Like, oh my God.
1: We got a text yesterday morning from Roger. He said, happy June. And I was like, okay, it is happy June. And,
0: sure.
1: You know, I get a lot of texts in the morning. Thank God. I love you guys. If you ever want to text good morning or just anything at all, it's 404-448-0997. If you're listening right now, you're part of the Sixer Club.
0: Yeah.
1: And this is an exclusive club with all of us up before the sun.
0: Mm-hmm.
1: And we appreciate you listening this early in the morning. So all of you that can't believe it's June that are up at 6 a.m., we have a prize for you today.
0: We do. Gracie Abrams tickets, by the way. This is a hot show. So she's going to be a State Farm Arena. She's gonna be here like 3 nights. I think they're sold out or they're about to be. Or excuse me. She just added another date, so it just got announced. So these
1: wow,
0: are
1: really?
0: Winning before you can buy it. Yeah. Whoa. Tickets go on sale this Friday. So hit the phones right now. Caller 9, you're gonna see Gracie Abrams. So 404-448-0997.
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12: Did you know that almost half the vegetables and more than three quarters of the fruit that we eat in this country come from just one state, California? Yeah, it's true. And according to a new report by the Environmental Working Group, a health advocacy organization, a lot of this produce is tainted with PFAS, which are sometimes referred to as forever chemicals. Why? Well, the EPA says pesticides keep America's food supply safe, abundant, and affordable. And of course, these chemicals are used in every state, not just California. Now, if you are worried, though, about how much you're consuming, the best thing to do is to buy organic produce, if and when you can. Organic or not, you should rinse all fruits and vegetables under running water. Don't use any soap. And as one epidemiologist told us, use a brush on sturdier items like carrots, potatoes, and cucumbers. I'm Dr. Sanjay Gupta, helping you live a better life.

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0: 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Hello.
1: Hi, this is Pay. Do I get it?
0: What's your name?
1: Lisa.
0: What's up, Lisa? You're caller number 9.
2: Yay! Lisa!
1: Every morning.
0: That's awesome. Well, persistency pays off. What are you up to right now?
1: On my way to work.
0: What do you do?
1: I work at a data center.
3: Oh, a data center. A little data to Gracie Abrams.
0: Wow.
2: God.
0: But hey, yeah, you're going to be there at the show.
1: I know I am. My daughter's going to love it.
0: Oh, I love that. Mom of the year. Go you. Hold on one second. Let's grab that info. It's

0: Atlanta City Music, Q99.7 with the Q Morning Crew. DK, Core, Joe Breezy, that's me. Good morning, you guys.
1: Good morning.
2: Good morning.
0: So we like to play a little thing here called Cooler Crazy. And for those of you who might not have heard it, these are kind of those everyday things that we do as the weird humans that we are. And sometimes they're cool, like it's okay. And sometimes we border on the line of crazy without realizing it.
2: Sometimes you really realize how crazy you are.
0: Yes, by this, where you're like, oh my gosh, I am crazy. That is a little nutty. For example, your first one, turning your car down to finding an ad, or while you're finding an address.
1: So turning the volume down on the radio in your car.
0: Yes, sorry, that's what I meant.
1: That's normal. I can't do anything unless I turn the volume down.
2: It's cool. Yeah, you need to focus. There's something going on. You need quiet. You need to be at your absolute best. I'm turning it down and I'm hushing my co-pilot.
0: All right, fair enough. There you go. So science says that actually volume has nothing to do with eyesight and concentration, though. But for some reason, we just, that's
1: well,
0: what we
1: it
0: do.
1: It has nothing to do with eyesight, but I think the brain power, you want to focus on what you're thinking about and not the background noise.
0: That's fair. I do it. Yeah. I just think, yeah.
1: Well, we already know you're crazy.
2: But we
1: crazy.
2: Don't have to.
0: I am crazy. Yeah, that's
2: interesting.
0: True. Having an arch enemy in your neighborhood, even though you've never actually interacted with this person before.
2: Oh,
1: this is a
2: cool.
1: Dude thing. This is such a dude thing.
2: I have one.
0: Okay, you have an arch enemy in your okay, and you've never interacted with this person.
2: I have never interacted with her.
0: So she could be the nicest person ever that you would totally hit it off with and have things in common and be your potential new best friend, but yet she's your arch enemy.
1: Wait,
0: why?
1: Do you stare her down?
2: Yeah.
1: Did she do something to you?
2: Not to me, just around me. She just has vibes of a bad person.
1: She's like an annoying face.
2: We do have to get into this.
0: An annoying face.
1: No, you know, sometimes the look on... I kind of have an annoying face. I look like I'm pissed off all the time, and I'm not. But, like, yeah, people get mad at me because I have that type of face. They're like, why are you mad? I'm like, I'm not mad.
0: Maybe you're people's arch enemy.
1: Yeah, I probably am.
2: No, there's more to this than meets the eye.
1: Oh, okay. We're going to save that. I think that you're crazy because I don't think you should have a random enemy in your neighborhood just for the sake of having an enemy. That's absolutely
0: you need a hobby,
1: crazy.
0: Bro.
2: Right? It feels good. Yeah. It feels good to have.
1: Such a bro thing.
0: All right. What about thinking that somebody's ignoring you? When literally they're just living their life. Like it has nothing to do with you. I am guilty as charged of this. I will overthink if somebody hasn't responded to me or if I sent an email or if I'm like, okay, but no, they're just living their life. They're not worried about you.
1: Yeah.
2: I have the same flaw. So I would say cool, even though I acknowledge it be crazy. Right. I want it to be cool because I'm guilty of it.
1: I think it's crazy.
0: Do you ever do it, DK?
1: Well, of course.
0: Yeah.
1: But that means I'm crazy. Like it's like... The world doesn't revolve around each one of us. If someone doesn't reply, the only thing I get annoyed with is when someone says like, oh, I didn't have my phone or like, okay, I have never once seen you without your phone in your hand or your pocket.
0: Correct.
1: And I've been guilty of that.
0: Yeah.
1: But then I think about it. I'm like, well, sometimes I do get home and I leave my phone on the kitchen counter for like 3 hours.
0: Okay.
1: So I guess it's a double-edged sword. I'm a hypocrite, but yeah.
0: All right.
1: I don't know.
0: Final one, cool or crazy. Everyday things that, you know, could be cool, but they could be kind of crazy. Maybe they're okay. Thinking about a comeback later, like hours later, and still being mad about it.
1: All the time.
2: Yeah, that's a George Costanza. I always do it, and I'm always so bitter that I didn't think of it on the spot. The jerk store called, and they're running out of you.
1: God, that's a good one. How long have you been thinking about that?
2: 15 years.
1: Good job.
0: There you go.
1: Glad you got it out.
0: Yeah.
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16: Eating a healthy diet is not only good for you physically, it can also keep your brain sharp as you age. According to a new study out of China, people who most closely followed the MIND diet slowed aging in key structures inside their brains by more than 2 years. The MIND diet is a combination of the Mediterranean diet, which we talk a lot about, and the DASH diet, which stands for Dietary Approaches to Stop Hypertension. All three of these diets are similar, but the MIND diet puts more of an emphasis on berries, beans, leafy green vegetables, fish, poultry, whole grains, olive oil, and nuts. You're not going to eat foods with a lot of saturated fat. We're talking cheese, butter, red meat, or anything fried. You really don't have to eat like this 100% of the time. That's the key. Just do the best that you can. I'm Dr. Sanjay Gupta, helping you live a better life.
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0: Atlanta Sip Music, Q99.7. We're the Q Morning Crew. I'm Joe Breezy, DK and Quarter here as well. Now, Court, we just talked a few seconds ago about how you have an arch enemy that you've never really interacted with in your neighborhood. And we were kind of joking, generally speaking, but this is a serious situation.
1: Yeah, it's shocking. It's offensive. It's borderline traumatic.
0: This is eating at you. What happened?
1: Yeah, so yesterday, the start of Pride Month, June 1st, Milady and I are out at our community pool for our condo. Beautiful day, 84 degrees, sunny. So we're at our pool, we're laying out. It's just us, and then one other woman comes to lay across the pool from us, a pregnant lady. So it's like, oh, that's cool, you know.
2: Adorable.
1: A pregnant woman in her little bikini coming out to get some sun. And she gets on her phone right away when she lays down and puts it on speakerphone.
0: Okay.
1: You know, kind of a beef with that. We're trying to relax, but whatever, have your conversation. This woman starts going off, talking to her friend about her baby shower and how that evil man isn't welcomed at her baby shower. So I obviously start eavesdropping.
2: What's going on?
1: Evil man. Like, what did this guy do that's so evil? And she keeps talking to her friend on the phone that this evil man is gay and shouldn't be at my baby shower. I don't want my kids growing up with thinking that's out in the world. I don't think people like that should be alive. People like that shouldn't be around my kids, shouldn't be out there at all. I don't want this around my children.
2: She said they shouldn't be alive.
1: They shouldn't be alive.
0: And this is at your pool, meaning your shared complex pool, correct?
1: Yes.
0: So she, you know,
1: out loud,
0: physically has a right. But she has a right. She's not trespassing. She has a right to be there.
1: Yeah.
0: She's on the phone, private conversation, but it's on speaker.
2: It's
0: so
2: not
0: that's
2: private,
0: a little weird.
2: No. When you're on speaker, you're not having a private conversation.
0: Okay, fair enough.
2: Like,
0: all right.
2: Anyone can hear you. You're just speaking out loud. And I wouldn't even call that eavesdropping if you could hear it from where you were sitting. That's not that's just listening to the world around you.
1: Right.
2: Whatever her views are on that, agree or disagree, whatever. But to say people shouldn't be alive and they're evil.
1: Yeah.
2: That's, what did you do?
1: I stood, cause at first it was kind of shocking, you know, like, oh my God, like Milady and I are looking at each other like, can you believe this?
0: Like, is this happening?
1: And then she took it as far to say they shouldn't be alive. And we both dropped our books, like on the floor,
0: right.
1: Physically dropped them and just look at each other like, what do we do? Like, what this woman is saying right now is wrong. Inherently wrong, offensive. I want to stand up and say like, hey, shut up or say something. I have a million things going through my head, but instead I was paralyzed. I did nothing.
0: Yeah.
1: After like the woman kept talking for 15 more minutes saying that same stuff, we eventually got up and left the pool.
0: Yes, what she was saying was disgusting, wrong, all of it, offensive. Was it threatening? With by saying that gay people should not be alive.
1: If I was a gay person, that would have been a threat on my life.
0: I would have complained. I like in the heat of the moment, I don't know if I would have approached her. You have that right. I mean, you're at a shared complex pool, right? I would contact property management and say, like, we have somebody that's threatening, that's saying threatening things. I don't feel comfortable. I don't feel safe in this space.
1: I
0: have friends that are gay.
2: Was she just casually talking to her friend? By the way, I'm not making any excuses. Or was she like have an angry tone, like aggressive, violent tone?
1: That was kind of one of the more shocking parts about it all was that it was so conversational and casual. Like, she didn't think a thing about it. She wasn't concerned at all that the couple across the pool could hear her. There was no worry. Like, this was not the first time she has had this conversation.
0: I'm fired up right now. Like, now my, like, adrenaline is going. I couldn't imagine you in the moment, dude.
1: It was nuts. I didn't know what to do. Literally paralyzed by the anger, fear, all of the above.
0: What should have Court done, like, realistically? Because this is their neighbors. They live in the same complex. She's on the phone having, you're right, not necessarily a private conversation because she had it on speakerphone, saying threatening things against gay people. You know, she has I guess, a right to her opinion about not wanting them at her own private baby shower.
1: And that's one thing.
2: Yeah, yeah, yeah. Whatever she wants at her baby shower is one thing. But to speak in a violent tone and saying that they shouldn't be alive and then speaking publicly like that.
0: Right.
2: It's never okay. But like to do that on speakerphone with other people. I don't know. It's just tough, idea.
0: Yeah.
1: I feel gross. I've been thinking about it all night.
0: Totally.
1: We left the pooler all night, all morning. I that's why I coded it. Yeah. I don't know what to do about this.
0: Yeah. Hit the phones right now. If you have any suggestions, this is a real life situation. So Court would love your, kind of your feedback and whatnot. 404-448-0997. 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
11: You ever wake up in the middle of the night or maybe first thing in the morning and notice drool on your pillow? Unless you're sleeping next to someone who hasn't already seen all your good, bad, and ugly, it's probably not that big a deal and not anything to worry about unless it's something that just started happening recently. When people drool at night, it's often because of a stuffy nose, acid reflux, or being a mouth breather. People who sleep on their stomach or side are more likely to drool than someone who sleeps on their back. But in some cases, drooling at night can be a warning sign of something more serious, like dental issues, sleep apnea, or even early symptoms of Parkinson's disease. If you're at all concerned about this, the best place to start is with an ENT doctor, an ears, nose, and throat doctor. They can recommend a sleep study to possibly get some answers. I'm Dr. Sanjay Gupta, helping you live a better life.
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0: The hot takes and heated debates you won't hear anywhere else.
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1: Hey, so this lady, what the heck?
0: I know, right? Like, we're all in shock. Court is shook. What should he have done?
2: Yeah, my neighbor was on the phone, on speakerphone, talking to her friend about how gay people shouldn't be alive.
1: Well, okay, so as a bisexual woman, if I was sitting there and I heard that, like, I don't think I could keep my mouth shut. But at the same time, I see where he's coming from. Like, you live in the same neighborhood.
0: Right.
1: You don't want to have aggression, like, and stuff like that. But my... I'm shocked.
3: What's your name?
1: Lindsay. I'm from Braselton.
3: Lindsay, so I kind of feel the same way. I don't know that I could have kept my mouth shut. And I'm not faulting you for not speaking up, Court, in any way.
2: It was the hardest time to be quiet ever.
1: Sure, for sure.
3: Yeah, it's one of those no-win situations, but I wouldn't have had the patience. I know myself, I would have run my mouth at this lady, and it probably would have escalated things.
2: I'm disappointed that I didn't, but I'm glad it didn't escalate.
1: I mean, well, she didn't know if you guys, what about if you guys were gay? Like,
2: right.
1: Come on, like, let's be open-minded here.
0: 404-448-0997. Join the conversation. What should have Court done? It's Q99.7.
4: 1, 2, 3.

0: just might. Atlantis at Music, Q99.7. We're the Q Morning Crew, DK Cord. I'm Joe Breezy. And we wanted to bring in Amber, our social media queen, as we like to call her, on the show right now to get your opinion, because something happened to Court yesterday and he's shook.
1: We were at our community pool and the woman across the pool from us was on speakerphone talking to her friend about how she doesn't want some guy coming to her baby shower because he's evil, because he's gay and doesn't deserve to live.
0: Now, Amber, you are lesbian, mm-hmm. and you are out about it. In a situation like that, what do you think he should have done? Because, you know, some people are saying he should just walk away. People are entitled to their opinions, no matter how wrong they might be. Also, maybe he should have said something, which is a tough thing to be in, and when you're in shock in that moment and it's not planned for something like that.
2: Well, I can say this as a black lesbian.
0: Right.
2: I am a few things that this world doesn't necessarily agree with. Because we don't normally get to be heard when we use our voices, it is always good when our allies show that they care, to show us that they verbally see us, because we are so ignored and hated for no reason so constantly. So what I would have liked Court to have done, I'm pretty sure he probably thinks the same thing, is yeah, I would have said something.
1: Yeah.
2: I would have tried to be as calm with her as possible because she is pregnant.
0: Mm-hmm.
2: I have no idea what's what's going on with her physically. As you can hear, my voice is shaking because I'm so furious about
3: it. It's a tricky situation when it's a single female at the pool. She's entitled to her opinion, whether or not you agree with it. The violence part really struck a chord with me. I don't think that's ever acceptable, no matter what your opinion is. But she's pregnant. Like, at what point do you just ignore her and move on, or do you? Yeah.
1: Right.
2: Every situation is so different.
0: Yeah.
2: So there's no one right answer for what you should do when you come across that level of hatred. But the thing is, the fact that you were concerned about her response to how you could, how you may approach her, or what she could have said back. Imagine the fear and the hesitation that a gay person would have to speak up
0: right.
2: about what this person would have done. So we all need our allies. There is no right or wrong. You just need to be able to read the room. But always, I would say, error on the side of caution, but definitely use your voice, because many of us don't have that option.
3: Yeah, for
1: I
3: sure.
1: agree. And I feel like a bad ally. I feel like I failed as an ally
2: not.
1: In this moment.
2: You did not.
1: And I think that's what's kind of eating away at me.
2: It happened so quickly, Court. It's one of those things when you see or hear something that's so shocking that you're not used to seeing constantly.
0: Mm-hmm.
2: That can happen, that fright or flight situation. You know what I'm saying? But
0: yeah.
2: Imagine all the people like myself who have been through that many, many, many, many times and will continue to probably do so in the future.
0: Yeah.
2: You know, and maybe next time you'll have a better idea of what you should or could do.
0: But also, Court, you're saying something right now, and you're saying something mm-hmm. to more than just one person. You're
2: exactly.
0: saying something to thousands and thousands of people, all nine of our listeners, as we like to say.
3: Right now. I think we're actually at seven. He's a little optimistic.
0: Do you understand what I'm saying, though?
1: I do, and I appreciate
0: so, like,
1: that.
0: Hopefully you can find some peace and solace in that. Amber, thank you so much for voicing. Obviously, you are loved and you are cared for.
2: Thank
0: but
2: you.
0: But we really appreciate you coming on and speaking, you know, what you can as well, and sharing things from your perspective. Because that was enlightening. There were some things right there, even when you were speaking there. There was like, you're right.
3: And the phones are lit up right now.
0: Mm-hmm.
3: So you can keep calling with your thoughts. 404-448-0997.

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0: Atlantis at Music, Q99.7, the Q Morning Crew here with you. DK Court, I'm Joe Breezy. And Court, you said something a few minutes ago that I feel for you, and I hope you're doing okay. You said that you feel like a bad ally when it comes to gay people.
1: I do right now. I think after sitting across the pool from the pregnant woman on her speakerphone, mm-hmm. talking to her friend about how this guy is not welcome at her baby shower because he's evil and, quote, doesn't deserve to live. And I sat there paralyzed, shocked at what I was hearing instead of confronting the woman. So I do feel like a bad ally for not standing up for what I believe in and letting her have it. I let the moment go.
2: She was referencing a gay man.
1: Yes.
2: Yes. And that's like, it's so hard. You're like, at what point do I speak up and confront a stranger when they're not addressing me? They're addressing someone else.
1: Right.
2: Like if she said these things to your face, then I'll obviously respond. But she's across the pool speaking to her friend. And it's kind of like, do I go over there and say something? Do I let it go?
0: It's tough, dude. It's fight or flight.
1: And so we decided we just left the pool. We did not address her. We didn't confront her. We just left.
0: Yeah. So we want to get your thoughts on that. Hello, Q99.7.
3: I would say he did the right thing. Every action does not deserve every action. Unfortunately, she is simple-minded and she needs to mind her business, but she is entitled to her opinion. Mm-hmm. And if he would have reacted, it could have escalated a bit. He ignored it, but screw her.
0: Right. There you go. There you go. Thank you so much for calling. Your phone's kind of cutting out a little bit, but we definitely got the gist of what you were saying. So we appreciate you giving us a shout, okay?
3: All right. Yeah, have a great day.
2: Yeah, Ray, you
0: thank
2: too,
0: you
2: bro.
0: So much. We appreciate Q99.7.
4: I feel like Court did the right thing, which was get up and leave, because as painful as it is for me to say that was that lady's personal opinion, no matter how wrong it was, but it's not like what she has to say has to be true, you know?
2: You are absolutely right. But the only issue I take with that is that she expressed violence against gay people. And so that was where I kind of thought your opinion is one thing, but expressing violence is another. Hey, thanks for the call, ma'am. We do appreciate you.
4: Okay. Appreciate it.
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12: For the 9th year in a row, Finland has been named the happiest country in the world. That's according to the World Happiness Report put out every year by the Wellbeing Research Center at the University of Oxford in the UK. Two other Nordic nations, Iceland and Denmark, came in at numbers 2 and 3. Now, having spent quite a bit of time in these countries over my 2.5 decades as a journalist, I can tell you that this is not at all that surprising. There's an entirely different way of thinking in these countries. We before me, you might say. In other words, the mentality is less adversarial and much more, we're all in this together. One other interesting thing that came up was that no matter where someone lived, the more time they spent on social media, the less happy they were. Want to smile? It's simple. Put your phone away for a bit. I'm Dr. Sanjay Gupta, helping you live a better life.
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1: Good morning.
0: Good morning.
1: I was listening to you guys about the situation, but I didn't hear the beginning of the story, what actually happened.
2: She was, the woman across the pool from us, a pregnant woman, was on speakerphone talking to her friend about how this guy is not welcome at her baby shower because he's gay, evil, and doesn't deserve to live.
1: Good God.
0: I know. So court, you know, in shock by this, you know, felt like, should I say something? Should I not? But that fight or flight instinct kind of takes over. So it's kind of eating at him. So he was curious what you think he should have done.
1: Went and grabbed his boyfriend and gave him a big kiss.
0: That was good.

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1: Atlantis at Music, Q99.7. Coming up during DK's headline hit list, what you got?
2: I'm going to tell you which superstar was just granted a restraining order against a psycho fan, and I'll tell you what that fan did. And Taylor Swift has a brand new song coming out. I'm going to tell you why and when it's hitting next on the headline hit list.
1: Stick around, Q99.7.

0: 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When it comes to the biggest stories in news and entertainment, well, we gotcha. DK's
1: Headline Hit List. Sabrina Carpenter has filed a restraining order against a guy who allegedly showed up at her L.A. home multiple times, and he was sending her disturbing messages online. The man claimed that he was in love with the singer, and he tried to contact her through social media before appearing at her gate. Can you imagine how scary that would be? Carpenter's team says the incident has left her absolutely terrified, prompting immediate legal action and increased security measures. The judge granted a temporary order requiring the man to stay at least 100 yards away from her. HBO has officially confirmed that Euphoria will not return for a fourth season, ending the series after its long-delayed third season. Executives cited creative direction and scheduling challenges as key reasons, saying that the show's story had simply reached a natural conclusion. Zendaya and other stars are expected to pursue new projects, marking the end of one of HBO's most talked-about dramas of the decade. Have either of you guys watched this season?
2: I've watched all of it.
1: Okay.
2: And I don't like it.
1: I stopped.
3: But you've watched all of it.
2: This is what I feel about the entire show.
1: I stopped after the second episode of this season and I haven't picked it up.
2: Nope.
1: Taylor Swift is releasing a new original song called I Knew It, I Knew You for Toy Story 5, marking a return to the country-leaning sound that first launched her career. She wrote the track after an early screening of the film, saying that she instantly connected with Jesse's storyline, and she crafted the song the moment that she got home. The single was produced with longtime collaborator Jack Antonoff, and it's going to drop this Friday in just a few days. Pixar says Taylor Swift's contribution felt so natural and emotionally aligned with Jesse that it was kismet. Sean Diddy Combs is facing potential new criminal charges as the LA County District Attorney reviews a sexual battery case tied to a publicist, Jonathan Hay. He alleges Diddy assaulted him twice during work on a project back in 2020 and 2021. Hay describes the incidents, and I don't think I can legally verbalize them right here, right now on the air, but trust me, both of these alleged sexual incidents that he described are extremely disturbing and very abusive. If you're super curious, all of the details of the assault are up on our Instagram story at Q Mornings. LAPD investigated for months before handing this case over to prosecutors who are now deciding whether the evidence supports filing charges. This comes as Diddy is already serving a 50-month federal sentence for a Mann Act violation with no comment yet from his team. Pop star Dua Lipa and actor Callum Turner are officially married after tying the knot in an intimate London ceremony on Sunday. The couple exchanged vows at the town hall, surrounded by close friends and family after dating for nearly 2 years. Did you guys see the photos of this?
2: No.
1: They were the cutest thing I've ever seen. It looked like an old Hollywood courthouse wedding.
3: Aw, good for them.
1: Very
3: That's great.
1: Beautiful. Reports say that the couple may celebrate with a larger wedding event later this year. If you missed any of the headline hit list, you can catch up on social at Q Mornings or online at Q997Atlanta.com. 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

0: tonight.
1: 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Good morning, Q Morning Crew, DK and Court.
2: Good morning, Joe Breezy.
3: Good morning, Joe Breezy.
1: I'm part of the Q Morning Crew as well.
2: How are you?
1: Good. No, I'm doing good. I'm feeling good. We're getting ready to hopefully give away $1,000 here because in less than 10 minutes, you're shot to play our 1K payday. So gearing up for that. But DK, during the headline hit list a few minutes ago, you talked about how season 3 of Euphoria, the TV show, is its final season. It is being canceled. People are upset. Like, it's a big popular show. Massive superstars on that show that's been around, you know?
2: That's so true. Multiple main characters, though, have passed away since the first two seasons. So mm-hmm. It's kind of hard to continue those storylines. You can't continue those storylines without it being a stretch. But that being said, I started watching season 3 because I was excited. I enjoyed season 1 and season 2. And I stopped after halfway through the third episode. I just lost interest. I was not interested after episode 1. And I said, give it 2. And then I said, give it 3. And I just quit. Court, you finished it?
3: I did. And there's never been a show that I've wanted to like more that I just couldn't.
1: Okay.
3: From season 1 through 3, I wanted to like it and I never could.
2: That's how I felt about Game of Thrones. I wanted to love it and I could not get into it. I hated it.
1: Yeah, it's tough. And it's tough when TV shows you love or you're super into, all of a sudden they just pull the plug on them. And
3: you're
1: like,
3: or
1: it ends like an appropriate time, but you're like, dang it, I wanted to keep going. That was my happy place. Like, I looked forward to it on Tuesday nights or Sunday nights on HBO or whatever.
3: It's like finishing a book.
1: Yeah. Court, are there any TV shows that ended where you're like, come on, man, bring them back, where it just bums you out?
3: Hannibal on NBC.
1: What's that? I don't think I've heard of that.
3: It was a TV show about Hannibal Lecter. So it kind of dove into like his before you would have known like Anthony Hopkins.
2: Before Clarice.
3: Before all of that, like where he was like not caught by police yet. And it was such a good show. It had that, he's in everything and I always forget his name. He's like a German guy.
2: I can't help you there.
3: You can't. That's such a bad.
1: A lot of
3: Mads
1: Germans.
3: Mikkelsen. Mads Mikkelsen.
2: Got it.
1: Okay.
3: Great show. Canceled after 3 seasons and I miss it.
1: Yeah, that sucks. There's one TV show that it's been a long time. They canceled in 2016. It only had 1 season, but it was like so dope and you can't even find it on any streaming. It's called Vinyl. Do you guys remember this? It's about like the New York music business, you know. It was produced by Martin Scorsese and Mick Jagger.
2: That's
1: so
2: cool.
1: It was like total rock and roll lifestyle, sex, drugs, rock and roll, like, you
2: right
1: know, claim
2: to
1: fame. Right. You know, hookers and blow. What?
2: Yeah. What? Joey Blowy?
1: But all the things, and I don't do cocaine. Let's just clarify that.
2: We're kidding.
1: But because I've gone down a deep dive trying to find it, and the pilot itself cost $30 million.
3: Whoa.
1: So it was just way too expensive with these huge, massive names behind it. And I guess it exposed the music business like almost too much, where all of a sudden the record executives were like, yeah. But if you can find it anywhere, even like on whatever, like deep in the internet, shoot me a link. I would love to see Vinyl again. I would love to show my wife and just kind of go back in time.
3: Ray Romano, Olivia Wilde, Bobby Cannavale.
1: Yeah, totally.
2: I'm a cliche here. I love, this is embarrassing to admit, I still love Grey's Anatomy, and
1: it's like
2: 49 years of existence, I will feel like a part of me has died because I've been watching it for 20 years. Walking Dead. I could have watched Walking Dead until the end of time.
3: Really?
1: Yeah.
3: Because you don't think it jumped the shark?
2: No. Well, there were seasons, like the season with the governor, I kind of was annoyed with. But I just enjoy that type of survival story. And there's a lot of strategy involved. And there's a lot of conflict. And it's this alternate universe. But it doesn't feel like a foreign alternate universe, like how Game of Thrones has dragons and stuff. Mm-hmm. I couldn't get into that. But you know, zombies, that could be a real thing. So I could get into that.
1: Totally. But either way, it was cut too short for you.
2: But 11 seasons is not technically cut. It lived a long life. Many would say too long of a life, but I could have kept watching forever. And I did watch all the spinoffs and I'm a nerd and all of those things. But don't take that away from me.
1: Yeah, when they cancel a show too soon, it's like, ugh. No. You know?
3: You know what show I hope doesn't make this list?
1: What's that?
3: The Q Morning Crew.
1: Right.
2: All 4 of you listening, thanks for sticking with us.

0: hear the same.
1: Atlantis at Music, Q99.7. You're rolling with the Q Morning Crew. Good morning, DK and Cord. I'm Joe Breezy. And in just a few seconds, we're going to look for you to play our 1K payday. Cash money is on the line. And DK, you ask five basic trivia questions, and they have to answer it in less than 30 seconds to win $1,000.
2: Yes, correct.
1: But how do you come up with these questions? Because they're kind of all over the place.
2: My brain is a vault of information.
1: So you can't divulge that?
2: I have endless amounts of trivia stored in my cortex.
1: Sure.
2: I don't even know if that made sense what I just said. No, I scour the internet. I look at what we've talked about this week on the show, mm-hmm. Whether it's pop culture, and sometimes I'll pull things from Headline Hit List or Around the A,
1: sure.
2: or local news.
1: And, that's just a small part of it.
2: Yeah, and that's usually maybe one, two questions. Then there's a lot of geography. Then there's
1: history.
2: Every once in a while, math, if it's simple, that every human that went through high school should know. But it's never anything that's unattainable. There always is a definite answer.
1: Yeah. And we have a shortcut for you to get a free question and answer.
2: Are we
1: going to
2: get that shortcut right now, right before we do?
1: Yeah,
2: okay.
1: Absolutely.
2: Every single day,
1: yeah.
2: I post one freebie question that we're going to be... that's going to be on the 1K payday.
1: So guaranteed free question and answer.
2: Yes.
3: That's 20% of the total questions.
1: It is.
2: One out of five.
1: And perfect. All you got to do is follow our Instagram story.
2: Yep. At Q Mornings, mm-hmm. you will see the question and the answer. So right now, if you go follow Q Mornings, you have a 20% advantage.
1: Yeah, it'll help slow down the clock. So hit the phones right now. Let's play. It's time. 404-448-0997. Q99.7. 404.

0: 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Hello.
1: Good morning.
0: Good morning. What's your name?
1: My name is Rachel.
0: What's up, Rachel? You're caller number 9.
2: Hey, girl. Woo!
0: Here we go. Money on the line. Your 1K payday could be here. And here's how it works, Rachel. You got 30 seconds to answer 3 trivia questions to start. That's in round 1. Now, if you get one wrong or if you want to pass, it is all good. We're going to keep it moving and come back to anything you missed as long as there's time on the clock. Now, if you get all 3 right, we're going to hit pause on the clock and offer you a payday to walk away right then. But you can always turn down that payday and keep playing with whatever is left on the clock. Now, remember, if you do continue, you're going to get 2 final questions. Those are always just a little trickier, and you're only going to get 1 guess for each. But if you get both of those right before the clock runs out, you win
3: $1,000.
1: I'm excited. Let's do it.
0: All right, let's do it. Here we go. Your 1K payday with the Q Morning Crew starts right now.
2: Which HBO series starring Zendaya just announced it will not return for season 4?
1: Euphoria.
2: Which artist wrote the song I Knew It, I Knew You for the upcoming Toy Story? Who is the governor of Georgia?
1: Brian Kemp.
2: Pause.
0: All right, nice. 17 seconds.
2: Yes.
0: 17 seconds it took. All right, your cash bribe right now, your 1K payday. Let's go, $200. A nice $200 right now. You can take that payday and walk away, or you can keep playing. You're going to get 2 final questions, and you only get 1 guess for each of those. But if you get both of those right, you win $1,000.
1: Okay, my son is here. He's saying to go for it, so we're
0: going to
2: yes.
0: Risk
2: right,
0: it for
2: let's
0: the biscuit.
2: Do this.
0: I love it. Here we go. Your 1K payday continues right now.
2: What is the capital of South Korea?
1: Seoul?
2: Yes. What is the longest current running Broadway show?
1: Hamilton?
2: No.
0: Oh, almost.
2: So close. The current running longest Broadway show is Chicago.
0: Okay, Chicago. Awesome. Well, thanks so much for playing along, and thank you so much for listening with your son. We appreciate you making us a part of your morning routine. 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
3: For the 9th year in a row, Finland has been named the happiest country in the world. That's according to the World Happiness Report put out every year by the Wellbeing Research Center at the University of Oxford in the UK. Two other Nordic nations, Iceland and Denmark, came in at numbers 2 and 3. Now, having spent quite a bit of time in these countries over my 2.5 decades as a journalist, I can tell you that this is not at all that surprising. There's an entirely different way of thinking in these countries. We before me, you might say. In other words, the mentality is less adversarial and much more, we're all in this together. One other interesting thing that came up was that no matter where someone lived, the more time they spent on social media, the less happy they were. Want to smile? It's simple. Put your phone away for a bit. I'm Dr. Sanjay Gupta, helping you live a better life.
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So Ariana Grande, she is back here in the A. Her Internal Sunshine Tour hit the State Farm Arena 3 nights, July 6th, 8th, and 9th. And what do you know? We got a pair of tickets with your name on them. How about that July 6th show? What do you say? All you got to do is listen up because we're doing it all week long right here on Q from 10 a.m. to 7 p.m. Listen up for those text words and get ready to be there to see Ariana Grande.

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2: This is part of the show where we just love to throw out the random. We're big fans of random.
3: Indeed.
2: Yeah, useless information, useful information, things you might not need to know, but you're knowing it anyway. So, obviously, you know, times are tough when it comes to financial. Like, you know, inflation's through the roof and so forth.
4: Everything's expensive right now.
2: Did you know that you can predict a recession even more accurately than a modern-day economist? Do you want to know how, guys?
3: Please.
2: Ask a stripper.
4: So, no way.
2: This is called the Stripper Index, and the theory suggests that when luxury spending slows down, nightlife workers, dancers, bartenders, and everything, other tip-based industries often feel the economic pressure before the average consumer notices it.
3: That's funny. I get it.
2: It kind of makes sense, right? I mean, lower spending from regular customers, fewer big spenders, more workers entering the nightlife spaces can sometimes reflect wider financial stress happenings beneath the surface. Basically, it shows like how the everyday workers often experience shifts in the economy long before headlines catch up.
3: This is like how people can tell if something big is happening with the government because all the pizza places get really busy in D.C.
2: Yeah,
4: and all the pizza places around the Pentagon. If they're like ordering 50 pizzas to the Pentagon, you know that something's going down.
3: Yeah, like that's how people can tell. Totally. So there are different ways to go about this.
2: Yeah, and especially right here in Atlanta when, you know, dance are such a big part of the culture and the economy and everything, we're pretty much the hub of this, guys. So, think about it.
4: But that's for mostly for men. Women are spenders too. So I'm wondering what would be the equivalent for women where they would maybe spend that frivolous cash.
2: If you wanted to talk about like, men only at strip clubs, I guess. Sure.
4: Right.
3: Streaming numbers for Magic Mike.
4: Women go to strip clubs. I'm not saying they don't, but the people that are throwing out the money, I would say fairly would be 90% men.
2: Yep.
4: So what would be the female equivalent? Like is, like sales down at Sephora? Like where do you spend your extra cash as a woman?
2: Yeah, it would be extra. It would be the extra income, the modern day luxuries for working class. If those are taken away,
4: like Botox is down. I'm trying to think.
2: Maybe, you know, but that's a priority for women.
4: My group of friends, though, like if they have like their extra money would be, you know, make a weekend trip. Like girls aren't typically going to go on a Friday night to the strip club and throw out their extra dollars because they've got extra money.
3: So as a cooler female, if they did.
2: Totally. That it would be.
4: This is true.
2: Yeah. So, and this is actually proven. So back in the 90s, when the economy was like really booming, the fastest growing business in the entire country was stripping. That is a fact.
4: In the 90s?
2: In the 90s, when the economy was like through the roof. That was a fact. There was more strip clubs being opened, more dancers coming to the party.
3: It's the oldest profession and still the fastest growing profession.
4: 90s. Yeah. That's back when I started stripping was the 90s.
2: Wow.
4: I'm just kidding.
2: The more we learn.
4: That's your response? Wow.
2: the more we learn.
3: Imagery.
4: I mean, I lived in Vietnam. I was in high school.
2: The pre-internet days.
4: Yeah.
3: Hey, amateur night.
2: DK gone wild. Wow. Now you're just calling her an amateur. Come on. I think you're a professional.
4: I'm a professional.
2: Come on.

0: Hanging with the Q Morning Crew this morning. We appreciate it. Atlantis at Music, Q99.7. DK's here. Good morning, DK.
1: Hello.
0: Cord is here as well. What's up, dude?
2: Hello.
0: And I'm Joe Barisi. DK, how are you doing right now? You seem a little...
1: I'm okay.
0: You're a little grumpy pants. You're a little in your feelings.
1: I mean, grumpy pants?
0: I don't know. I thought that was a funny term. Okay. But yeah. How you doing?
1: Well, I woke up to about 25 texts from my nephew, Chance.
0: Ooh, popular.
1: Who's actually coming to town tomorrow.
0: Yeah.
1: And I had 10 Instagram messages from him. All of them said, take that video down. Take that video down. What are you, Nay? That's not, they call me Nay.
0: Mm-hmm.
1: That's not a good video. It was my brother-in-law had sent a video of Chance pitching in our family group chat.
0: Mm-hmm.
1: And I don't get to go to his games because I'm here. And my favorite thing to do is to brag on them on social media. And I like to do it in a way to remind them like, hey, I'm not there. But I'm still watching you. I still see your videos. I'm still trying to support you from afar.
0: Yep. You're proud of them. You love them. All the things.
1: Yeah. And so I had posted this video of him closing out a game and it was just one pitch and you couldn't even see if it was a strike or not. You just see him pitching. But apparently for Chance, that was like the worst video ever.
0: So he's being a dramatic 15-year-old.
1: I guess. I don't know. I didn't, like, I'm not going to post a video that's bad, right? Like, come on, man, like, relax. And it was like a punch in the gut. And I feel like I am so sensitive, like, because I was hurt. I was sad that he didn't like that I was trying to brag on him.
0: Right.
1: All he saw was, that's not the best video of me. Take it down. Like, please take it down immediately. And I just was like, I had my feelings hurt.
0: And he's at that age right now. They're teenagers, your nephews and your niece. Like, they're at that age where they obviously love you and they think you're cool, but they get embarrassed or they think it's uncool or it's...
1: I guess. Well, it happens with Kate, too. Like, 2 weeks ago, she was at a hockey tournament and my sister sent a video in the group text and I reposted it and said, look at how badass my niece is and whatever else. And she immediately, the second she saw it, take that down. I don't like that video. That's not a good one. Take it down. And I'm like, first of all, who are they to tell me to take down my videos?
0: But you realize it's a video of them.
1: I know.
2: I was the same way. At 15, as a teenager, I would have been freaking out if my mom or aunt or anybody posted a video or picture of me without me knowing.
1: But also, there's other times where I post things and they're just fine with it.
2: How did his form look?
1: I don't know. To me, it looked great. He's on the mound. He's throwing a pitch. It was good form. I started, and then I'm overthinking it, going, maybe they lost that game and he didn't want that video of him closing out the game as a pitcher on a loss.
2: That's where my head kind of went, was what if he, as a high school athlete, wants to put tape out there to get recruited.
0: Ooh, that's true.
2: And maybe that's not the best.
0: Good point.
1: Okay, but your aunt's Instagram isn't going to make or break your baseball career, kid.
2: That's very true.
1: Like, relax.
0: But it might. It could be the one that goes viral or doesn't. I'm just playing devil's advocate in that sense.
1: Okay, now you're sounding like them.
0: Am I overreacting? Yeah,
1: because
0: I literally, the one
1: Kate got me when she was like, take it down. That's not cool. And I'm like, what do you mean that's not cool? I posted a video of you scoring a goal last week and that one was fine.
2: I think someone is overreacting, but it's not you.
1: Oh, thanks.
0: Honestly, I'm on the side of the kids. I think it's a video of them. Like, they can't control what's always out there in the internet. We never can. But when you kind of can, when you're like, hey, Nay, can you not have that video of me? It's not my favorite video. If you want, like, an awesome video, I'll get you one or whatever. But for them to wake up or to just be blindsided by this video of them that you didn't ask permission, you just completely post it without them knowing.
1: But it's a video of me going, like, look at how great my niece is. Look at how awesome she is.
0: Maybe
1: look at this goal.
0: Maybe they don't think that they look good in it. Maybe it's a weird angle or they think that their body looks funny. I mean, we all get,
1: we
0: look at videos and pictures of us and we don't like it, even though everybody else does.
1: But selfishly, this makes me feel good to post about them and brag on them. And I want them to be excited that I want to brag on them.
2: A teenager won't understand empathy and how you're excited about them.
0: Right.
1: Well, they're stupid and they should.
0: is DK overreacting right now, though? Like, as far as having her feelings hurt?
1: I mean, do parents out there, do your kids decide what you post? If your son's pitching in a game and you post a video as a parent, don't you have, like, is it because I'm not a parent?
0: I doubt it. No, because

0: they'd have the same reaction if it was their
1: mom or dad. I know, but I feel like my sister would go deal with it. It's my Instagram. I'm going to post what I want.
0: Correct, and just moved on. She wouldn't be all up in her feelings.
1: Because she doesn't care what they think like how I care what they think. The auntie's always different.
0: Yeah, it's a different dynamic. But is DK overreacting? Like, is this kind of a normal thing? You know what I mean? Is she overreacting?
1: You can't be the only one that goes through this.
0: Yeah, by being butthurt by that. Let us know. We'd love to hear what you think. 404-448-0997. You can call us. You can text us. Q99.7.

0: Q99.7, rolling with the Q Morning Crew. I'm Joe Breezy, DK in court here as well. DK, how are you feeling right now? Because some people are coming to your defenses a little bit.
1: Well, yeah, there's both sides of the coin. I'm feeling very sensitive and frustrated that my niece and nephews often demand that I take down videos on social media of me bragging about them, whether it's Kate scoring a goal or Chance pitching in a game or having a good hit. David texted in. He said, I agree with Joe Breezy. They should be able to control what they can about how and when they are posted on social media. But I also understand why it's frustrating when you're trying to support them. But respecting their wishes on this is the best way to support them.
0: Court, and what's your stance on this?
2: I'm kind of with DK on this one, where I think that she's showing support, and you do have to understand that teenagers are gonna be teenagers. They're not gonna like it.
1: They're overreacting.
2: But you're showing love for them. They are the ones overreacting,
1: right,
2: not you.
1: The kids are overreacting because I'm not posting a video that is showing them in any bad light. I'm bragging on them.
2: It's not them in the bath. He's playing baseball.
1: Right. It's nothing. Yeah. You can barely even see his face. It's just me wanting to show them how much I love them and that I miss them.
0: Right.
1: So I don't know. It seems like not everyone agrees with me.
0: Yep. So is DK overreacting? I mean, she's all up in her feelings. Hi, what do you think?
3: Yes, I 100% agree with her because I deal with it daily.
1: Okay. So what's your name, first of all?
3: My name is Rick.
0: So when you deal with it, what do you deal with particularly?
3: The same pictures that I personally take, whether it's my granddaughter's or my 15-year-old.
0: Okay. All right.
1: So do they ask you to take them down after you post them?
3: My daughter has physically called me within milliseconds.
2: She has notifications for it.
3: Take that picture down. Why would you do that? Well, I'm a freaking grandfather, so I'm excited. So,
1: yes!
3: I'm not taking it down.
2: Why did you do it? Because I can.
3: Exactly. Yes. I'm 54 years old. I pretty much can do what I want.
0: Good for you,
1: I respect
0: man.
1: That. Thank you for agreeing with me. I feel less alone.
3: 100%. I agree with you. Have a great Tuesday.

0: Atlantis Hit Music, Q99.7, Q Morning Crew hanging with you. And we got a family four-pack of tickets with your name on them to go to the Braves game this Thursday night.
1: That's right.
0: Taking on the Blue Jays. Hey, number one team in baseball, by the way. Yes, go Braves. That's what I'm talking about. Now, we're thinking about playing a game. Two truths and a lie. I feel like you know how to play that,
1: right? Simple, right?
2: Yeah, very, very
1: easy. Two things that are true, one's a lie, and you have to guess which one's the lie.
0: Yes, but we're going to do it about Braves history. So we're looking for you if you want to play with us. And yeah, you get a family four-pack of tickets to go to Thursday night's game. So 404-448-0997. Now, while we're looking up these fun facts, there's a few that are really cool.
1: Well, Matt Olson has 16 home runs on the season with 45 RBI. He is leading the team. Drake Baldwin has the highest on-base percentage with .389, and Michael Harris II has the highest batting average, and it's .307, and he's played 57 games, so that's pretty solid.
2: Mm-hmm. And let's not forget, going back in history, in 2023, Acuña Jr. set an MLB record by becoming the first baseball player in history to hit over 40 home runs and steal over 70 bases in a single season.
0: And also the best fans in baseball. That's there's a truth right there.
2: That some actually of the best, might be true.
0: And some of the best ballpark food in the Battery.
2: Mm.
0: We'll take that. So caller 9, once again, join the Q Morning Crew. We'd love to play with you. 404-448-0997.
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13: Recent survey conducted by Common Sense Media found one-third of teenagers prefer AI companions over humans for serious conversations. There's a term for that, social offloading. And experts we talked to warned that this habit could be stunting emotional growth, leaving an already isolated generation who came of age during the pandemic even less prepared for the messiness of human interaction. Sure, AI can help you polish whatever it is you're looking to say, but that's not very human, right? It's the messiness that makes our interactions with each other so real. It's also what makes them so validating, help us to develop our confidence, our voice, our deep bonds with each other. Psychiatrists we talked to encouraged turning to family or friends when you're struggling to express yourself. They are keen to help. I'm Dr. Sanjay Gupta, helping you live a better life.
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0: 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This is Insight with Chris Van Vliet. 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
1: That's where Never Give Up comes from. I wasn't Brock. I wasn't Roman. I wasn't Dwayne. I was last.
0: And the biggest names in pro wrestling and beyond.
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0: Atlanta City Music, Q99.7 with the Q Morning Crew, gearing up for Thursday night's game, Braves versus the Blue Jays. We got tickets galore during the Q Morning Crew. Love that. Hello.
1: Yes, yeah, so can we be in the Braves contest?
0: Yeah, what's your name, man?
1: David.
0: What's up, David? You're caller number 9.
2: Yes.
0: Are you a Braves fan? I would safe to assume.
1: I am. I got my son Will in the car. He's a big Braves fan too. Say hey, Will.
3: Hi.
4: What up, Will?
0: I like this. Good deal. Well, hey, we got a family 4-pack of tickets on the line. If you can beat us in 2 truths and a lie, all about the Atlanta Braves. So we're going to give you a couple of fun facts here, and only one of them is a lie. Both of the others are true. Okay.
1: Okay.
4: Number one. The Braves franchise has won 4 rings while playing in 3 different cities.
0: All right, now number 2, DK.
2: The Braves are currently leading their division with 40 wins, and they're ahead by 9.5 games.
0: Or your final stat with 2 truths and a lie, the Atlanta Braves are the most profitable franchise in baseball. Which one is the lie? What do you think?
1: Oh, man. I think the second one is, I think they got more wins.
0: Incorrect.
1: Oh.
0: I know. Mine was a lie. The New York Yankees, boo, are the most profitable franchise in baseball. $8.5 billion.
4: The best thing about playing with the Q Morning Crew, though, is even when you lose, you still win.
0: That's right. You got those tickets anyway, our friend, courtesy of the Georgia Lottery.
1: Thank you. This is great. We'll look forward to it.
0: Good deal. Have a blast. It's Q99.7.

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1: 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Every single pet you adopt comes spayed or neutered, microchipped, and vaccinated. And the shelter is encouraging families to stop by, even if you're not ready to adopt. Just playing and spending time with these animals helps socialize them and boost their chances of finding a forever home. More than 500 volunteers are set to help clean and beautify downtown Atlanta as the city prepares to host the World Cup matches. The effort's part of the Together for Downtown campaign, and it's going to focus on a 25-block near major venues, with projects including landscaping, litter cleanup, murals, and new signage. The goal is to make a strong first impression on the thousands of international visitors that are expected in Atlanta. The Celebrity Weakest Link is moving production to Atlanta this summer, joining the wave of primetime game shows relocating for Georgia's generous tax credits. The Jane Lynch-hosted trivia series is going to film in Fayetteville after Fox renewed it for a second season. Georgia's tax incentives have already pulled in shows like Celebrity Family Feud, The 1% Club, Press Your Luck, and even Shark Tank, which is set to shoot at Tyler Perry Studios. Just a week after our dramatic flash floods, the woman rescued from her stranded car reunited with a couple who pulled her to safety, turning this terrifying moment into an unexpected friendship. Alana Bryant says that she felt her car lift and sway just like a boat before George Brathwaite waded into the rushing waters to carry her out while his wife China coordinated the rescue. The reunion was emotional and the three left with hugs, gratitude, and what looks to be a forever friendship. Governor Brian Kemp says he will not extend Georgia's gas tax suspension, meaning that the state's 31 cent per gallon tax, it's going to return and fuel prices will rise this Wednesday. Kemp has renewed the suspension several times to offset inflation and global market spikes, but now says that the economic conditions no longer justify keeping it in place. Governor noted that pausing the tax has cost Georgia hundreds of millions in transportation revenue that are needed for road and infrastructure projects. And that's what's going on around the A on Q99.7.
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17: More and more people are using magnesium supplements to help them sleep. But are they safe? And do they really work? Well, first, let's talk about actual magnesium. That's an essential mineral that is needed for more than 300 different processes in the body, according to one dietitian. And most people get enough of it simply from the foods they eat. Now, if you're not getting enough, there are a few different types of supplements you can try. But as always, you should talk to your doctor before starting any new medication or supplement, whether it's prescription or over-the-counter. Now, when it comes to the science, we looked into this, and I gotta say, there's not a lot of strong evidence that magnesium supplements will actually help you sleep. They might help you manage pain, they might help you lower your stress levels, or work to get your muscles to relax. And maybe it's those things then that help you get some better sleep. I'm Dr. Sanjay Gupta, helping you live a better life.

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0: 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DK, are you excited?
1: I don't know. What is it?
2: But are you excited?
0: You're
1: about,
0: single.
1: About what? A dating trend? Not if I don't know what it is.
0: You are famously single. Court and I are taken. So you are a residential single person on the Q Morning Crew.
1: Well, what is the dating trend?
2: Are you excited?
0: But are you excited about that there's... No, let's thing at a time. There is a new trend. Are you excited that there's a new trend?
1: No.
2: I am.
1: Until you tell me what it is.
0: We'll tell you what it is right after this. Okay. See how that works? Q99.7, hang on.

0: Atlanta Sip Music, Q99.7 with the Q Morning Crew. DK, I know you've been on pins and needles ever since we said that there's a new dating friend.
1: Calm down.
0: I know.
2: By the way, I'm not allowed to date. I have been forbidden from dating by my niece and my nephews, but mostly my niece says I am absolutely not allowed to get a boyfriend.
1: Time to rebel.
0: They don't want to share you.
2: Exactly. She said, nay, you are never allowed to have a boyfriend because you will love him more than me.
0: It's going to be so weird when you start dating again, because as your brother, as Court and I, we like to consider ourselves our
2: brothers.
0: It's just weird knowing once you start getting it on. I'm like, oh, it's like my sister, just knowing that
2: you guys won't know.
1: Not getting it on, making sweet, tender love.
2: I won't even tell you when I start dating someone. You won't know that I'm with someone until it's like serious.
1: Well, no, we'll be able to say, we'll tell.
0: Yeah, dude.
1: There's different smells, different looks.
0: Stench. Yeah.
2: Stench? That's makeup such a filthy smear. Thing to say.
0: All right, so let's get to the point
2: here a little bit. What was your whole dating trend that you want me to hop on board with when I know nothing about it?
1: It's called banging.
2: I'm down.
0: There's a new dating trend called wildflowering, and it's gaining popularity, especially among younger singles. I'll ignore that. So basically what it is, it encourages relationships to develop naturally without labels or without timelines or pressure or anything. Basically, it's an idea of just going with the flow, and that way you can avoid overthinking. You overthink, you know, maybe early connections and stuff like that. But experts warn that while it can reduce stress, the lack of structure may also lead to confusion or mismatched expectations. Overall, the trend reflects growing burnout with modern dating culture and app-driven relationships. So you just kind of go with the flow, like situationships for whatnot.
2: So I am on board with this 100% wildflowering. You just see how things go.
0: Yep.
2: But the second you call it wildflowering, you put a structure to it.
0: So, so to kind of defeats the purpose.
2: It's like shooting yourself in the foot. For me, I know that when I meet someone, when it becomes something like, you know, relationship style, it's going to be, it's going to catch me off guard. I'm not going to have seen it coming, because that's in my life. I've been in love a handful of times and I've never seen it coming. Anytime I've dated someone and like tried to see if I like them and like, you know, you do the whole traditional dating thing, which I've done plenty.
0: Yep.
2: I get in my own head and it never works out.
1: Mm-hmm. I can see you just letting it be, going with the flow. You never see it coming. It could be right to your right.
0: Who are you looking at? Yourself?
2: He's talking about, you're like my brother. When you make these little jokes about me finding you attractive, it creeps me out.
0: No, it creeps me out. My brother and sister hooking up? Like,
2: whoa. Way to take it to the next level, Joe.
0: And by the way, Cord's had a live-in girlfriend for 10 years.
1: It's true.
0: Yeah.
2: Cord just likes to make everyone in the room uncomfortable.
0: And I've been married I've been married for 10 years. And I think this wildflowering, I think this is BS. I think this is just an excuse to be able, which is fine, if you want to just be able to hook up with who you want to hook up
2: with. Friends with benefits.
0: And not have a label, not have a timeline or pressure. But I think this is BS. Like, I think it's just an excuse.
2: You were this guy.
0: Yeah. I mean, I was dating and I was.
2: But you were like hanging out with multiple women.
0: I was.
2: Friends with benefits. So
0: I had a lot of fun before I was married.
2: Joe Breezy was okay with wildflowering, but now it's not okay for other people?
0: Yes, exactly.
2: Okay, cool. Cool story, bro.
0: So what do you think? Are you on board? Is this a yay or nay from our resident single?
2: As long as I don't have to call it wildflowering, I'm down. That's the dumbest name I've ever heard.
0: Okay.
2: Like, wildflowering?
0: Yeah.
2: The second you give it a stupid name, it loses all credibility. What should we call it, Court?
1: I agree. Call it what you want, baby. I just call it love.
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9: Recent survey conducted by Common Sense Media found one-third of teenagers prefer AI companions over humans for serious conversations. There's a term for that, social offloading. And experts we talked to warned that this habit could be stunting emotional growth, leaving an already isolated generation who came of age during the pandemic even less prepared for the messiness of human interaction. Sure, AI can help you polish whatever it is you're looking to say, but that's not very human, right? It's the messiness that makes our interactions with each other so real. It's also what makes them so validating, help us to develop our confidence, our voice, our deep bonds with each other. Psychiatrists we talked to encouraged turning to family or friends when you're struggling to express yourself. They are keen to help. I'm Dr. Sanjay Gupta, helping you live a better life.
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1: Headline Hit List. Sabrina Carpenter has filed a restraining order against a guy who allegedly showed up at her L.A. home multiple times, and he was sending her disturbing messages online. The man claimed that he was in love with the singer, and he tried to contact her through social media before appearing at her gate. Can you imagine how scary that would be? Carpenter's team says the incident has left her absolutely terrified, prompting immediate legal action and increased security measures. The judge granted a temporary order requiring the man to stay at least 100 yards away from her. HBO has officially confirmed that Euphoria will not return for a fourth season, ending the series after its long-delayed third season. Executives cited creative direction and scheduling challenges as key reasons, saying that the show's story had simply reached a natural conclusion. Zendaya and other stars are expected to pursue new projects, marking the end of one of HBO's most talked-about dramas of the decade. Have either of you guys watched this season?
2: I've watched all of it.
1: Okay.
2: And I don't like it.
1: I stopped.
3: But you've watched all of it.
2: That's what I feel about the entire show.
1: I stopped after the second episode of this season and I haven't picked it up.
2: Nope.
1: Taylor Swift is releasing a new original song called I Knew It, I Knew You for Toy Story 5, marking a return to the country-leaning sound that first launched her career. She wrote the track after an early screening of the film, saying that she instantly connected with Jesse's storyline, and she crafted the song the moment that she got home. The single was produced with longtime collaborator Jack Antonoff, and it's going to drop this Friday in just a few days. Pixar says Taylor Swift's contribution felt so natural and emotionally aligned with Jesse that it was kismet. Sean Diddy Combs is facing potential new criminal charges as the LA County District Attorney reviews a sexual battery case tied to a publicist, Jonathan Hay. He alleges Diddy assaulted him twice during work on a project back in 2020 and 2021. Hay describes the incidents, and I don't think I can legally verbalize them right here, right now on the air, but trust me, both of these alleged sexual incidents that he described are extremely disturbing and very abusive. If you're super curious, all of the details of the assault are up on our Instagram story at Q Mornings. LAPD investigated for months before handing this case over to prosecutors who are now deciding whether the evidence supports filing charges. This comes as Diddy is already serving a 50-month federal sentence for a Mann Act violation with no comment yet from his team. Pop star Dua Lipa and actor Callum Turner are officially married after tying the knot in an intimate London ceremony on Sunday. The couple exchanged vows at the town hall, surrounded by close friends and family after dating for nearly 2 years. Did you guys see the photos of this?
2: No.
1: They were the cutest thing I've ever seen. It looked like an old Hollywood courthouse wedding.
3: Aw, good for them.
1: Very
3: That's great.
1: Very beautiful. Reports say that the couple may celebrate with a larger wedding event later this year. If you missed any of the headline hit list, you can catch up on social at Q Mornings or online at Q997Atlanta.com. 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

0: Atlantis Hit Music, Q99.7 with the Q Morning Crew. I'm Joe Barisi, DK and Court here as well. Now, Court, earlier this morning, we talked about how you had a pretty intense moment yesterday at the pool. You were just enjoying the day, and all of a sudden, there was an incident with one of your neighbors.
1: Yeah, it was just me and m'lady at the pool at first, relaxing, 85 degrees and sunny. And then a pregnant woman came and sat across the pool from us, and she got on her phone right away, and it was on speakerphone, which is always interesting. But this woman starts talking about how there's this guy who's not welcome at her baby shower because he's evil. So I'm like, wow, I need to hear, what did this guy do to have her this passionate?
0: Yeah.
1: And she keeps talking to the friend on speakerphone, and he's evil because he's gay. And I don't want my kids growing up in that world knowing that that's out there. Ooh. And I don't think those people should even be alive. She said that.
0: Crazy.
1: Ugh. On speakerphone, we're sitting there like, what do we do? My lady and I are looking at each other like, who is this woman? She can't be saying this.
0: Is she trying to rage bait you? Is she, what is, yeah, and it's tough because you're at your apartment complex pool.
1: Yeah.
0: So it's a shared space. However, she chose to do this on speakerphone knowing that you're within earshot.
1: And now probably. I'm conflicted because I did not take action. I did not call her out for it. I did not confront her. So part of me is feeling still right now really guilty and almost as if I'm a bad ally, that I failed as an ally.
2: You did not fail. There's two sides to this, okay? One, even though I disagree strongly with this lady, she's entitled to her opinion, whether it's her beliefs, the way she was brought up. Again, not saying she's right, but I do respect someone else has an opinion.
1: Right.
2: Where the line is crossed, in my opinion, is when she says they should not be alive.
1: Right.
2: If there is saying that someone, you know, like a threat of harm or that type of thing, like they shouldn't exist.
1: Yeah.
2: That's a whole other conversation. But you saying that you were a bad ally, you have to think about the fact you don't know this woman. You don't know how she would react if you did speak your mind to her.
0: Which would escalate it.
2: Right. Yeah. She's pregnant as well. This woman sitting at the pool. So it's like you don't want to have any type of altercation or confrontation with a pregnant woman. And your lady's with you.
1: Right.
2: Because what if this lady gets mad and stands up and wants to fight or something?
1: I don't know.
2: It's just about... Yeah. I do believe in speaking your truth and standing up for other people. If anything, I'll do that to a fault. I'll speak up when I shouldn't. But I don't want you feeling down on yourself for avoiding a conflict.
0: It's tough. And it's hindsight 2020. It's easy to say now. But right. I know this was eaten at you yesterday. You're saying you had, you know, a real tough time even sleeping, just processing everything, what you should have done. It is also our human instinct, fight or flight. Not everybody fights. So, like, it's okay. And you're using your platform to speak about it today. Just because you didn't in the moment confront her directly, you're speaking about it today.
1: That helps me feel a little bit better about it. I just wish that my natural instinct was fight instead of flight in that moment.
0: It's a tough thing. So, you know, we asked you, what should have Court done? You know, people have given us a call and text us as well, 404-448-0997. We also put a poll up on our Instagram stories. You can hit that. So at Q Mornings, definitely join the Q Morning crew. We'd love to know what you think.
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1: Good morning. I was just calling to see if you guys are doing any more Braves tickets.
0: You know what? We are right now. How's that work? You're caller one. We're looking for caller nine, okay?
1: Perfect. 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
0: Good luck. 404-448-0997. 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

0: Atlanta Sit Music, Q99.7 with the Q Morning Crew. Who's this?
1: Shelby.
0: What's up, Shelby? You're caller number 9.
1: Oh, my God.
2: Congrats.
1: I didn't even think I had the number right since it changed.
2: You nailed it.
0: Yeah, you nailed it. So you got a family 4-pack of tickets to check out the Braves and the Blue Jays this Thursday night.
3: Lock that number in your phone.
1: Oh, my God. That's so exciting.
0: Who are you going to bring?
1: I'm probably going to bring my twins.
0: Smart. Oh,
2: nice. That's so fun. Have you guys been to a Braves game this season yet?
1: We have not this season.
2: Oh, it's going to be so fun. I'm taking my nephew to the game on Thursday night, so we can't wait to get there either. It's going to be a blast. And the Georgia Lottery is giving you a 4-pack.
1: Thank you so much.
0: Yeah, thank you so much for listening. Congratulations again. Now, Jade's coming up here in a few minutes. Good morning, Jade.
4: Good morning.
0: What do you got coming up during the program? What you got?
4: I'm so excited. So I had the privilege of meeting Gloria Estefan and her daughter Emily at the Alliance Theater this past weekend. Their play Basura just started, and it's running, I think, all the way through July.
0: Okay.
4: But this is based on a story of this group of musicians that lives in Paraguay, and it's a landfill. It used to be a beautiful lake 45 years ago. Now it's full of trash.
2: Oh, no.
4: They have transformed that trash into instruments, and they have a full-blown orchestra. And this is like a generational program. So many students come through. So they're reenacting that story, and the actual group, the orchestra, Gatuera, they came to visit. So they're here in Atlanta from Paraguay watching. Everybody was crying. It was super beautiful. I'll be sharing some of that audio this afternoon.
2: I literally just got chills.
0: That's
2: I love stuff like that.
4: Yes.
3: It's so cool that they turn trash into instruments. When I play an instrument, I turn an instrument to trash.
4: It'd be like that.
0: I love that. So, yeah, hopefully you can join us. And more on that with Jade coming up next, Q99.7.
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18: More and more people are using magnesium supplements to help them sleep. But are they safe? And do they really work? Well, first, let's talk about actual magnesium. That's an essential mineral that is needed for more than 300 different processes in the body, according to one dietitian. And most people get enough of it simply from the foods they eat. Now, if you're not getting enough, there are a few different types of supplements you can try. But as always, you should talk to your doctor before starting any new medication or supplement, whether it's prescription or over-the-counter. Now, when it comes to the science, we looked into this, and I gotta say, there's not a lot of strong evidence that magnesium supplements will actually help you sleep. They might help you manage pain, they might help you lower your stress levels, or work to get your muscles to relax. And maybe it's those things then that help you get some better sleep. I'm Dr. Sanjay Gupta, helping you live a better life.
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1: All right, now we made it to Tuesday, but for a certain corner of the internet, today might as well be Christmas morning. Atlanta's hit music, Q99.7. I'm Jade. Tonight is the season 8 premiere of Love Island USA. And if your group chat disappears for the next 2 months, well, now you know why, unless you're joining in on the fun. The villa is officially open for business. Ariana Maddox is back hosting, and the new Islanders are in Fiji. And yes, Georgia is showing up strong again this season. Anaya Harvey is from Tyrone, Georgia. Kinsey Annis is from Kennesaw. So we've got two hometown hopefuls to root for out the gate. Hopefully they don't embarrass us. And before the first recoupling ceremony even happens, internet's doing what it does, investigating cast drama, speculating about surprise bombshells, and dissecting every contestant's dating history. That's the scary part. These people will dig in your life before you've even hit the screen on episode one. So whether you're watching for true love or beautiful people making horrible decisions, just the memes tomorrow morning. Get ready. Season 8 starts tonight. Let's get this Tuesday moving on Q.
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15: 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And do they really work? Well, first, let's talk about actual magnesium. That's an essential mineral that is needed for more than 300 different processes in the body, according to one dietitian. And most people get enough of it simply from the foods they eat. Now, if you're not getting enough, there are a few different types of supplements you can try. But as always, you should talk to your doctor before starting any new medication or supplement, whether it's prescription or over-the-counter. Now, when it comes to the science, we looked into this, and I gotta say, there's not a lot of strong evidence that magnesium supplements will actually help you sleep. They might help you manage pain, they might help you lower your stress levels, or work to get your muscles to relax. And maybe it's those things then that help you get some better sleep. I'm Dr. Sanjay Gupta, helping you live a better life.
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And if you frequent shopping or eating around the Cumberland Mall area, then you absolutely know that Barnes & Noble and Cobb Parkway. 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I'm so sad to hear it. It's getting replaced with a racetrack. 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
1: Hi, it's Gracie Abrams with my new song, Hit the Wall. 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
0: Gracie Abrams on maintaining intimacy in her songwriting while pushing for a bigger pop stage.
1: In terms of balancing intimacy in songwriting and also hoping that they translate into bigger rooms as we tour them, I think is an exciting thing to consider. And, you know, I've been very lucky to learn from the artists that I grew up admiring who have done stadium tours, and I feel I've written some of the most personal, intimate songs I've ever heard, you know, and they've done it so successfully, I think. And it's not about anything other than, like, you personally connecting to the music. I think if you are, then the people around you very well might. So, you know, I'm lucky to feel very connected to my audience, and I know that they show up to our shows, you know, ready to feel that kind of connection. So they do a lot of the heavy lifting, I suppose, in that regard. And I just do my best every night to be as present as I possibly can so that we're all grounded in the same thing together.
0: And

That was Gracie Abrams' Hit the Wall. It's your music plus.

0: ever wonder if somebody can really carry a secret forever? Well, a Metro Atlanta man just proved that maybe not. Atlanta's Hit Music Q99.7, I'm Jade. And police in Locust Grove say that a man walked into the police department, confessed to a murder from 1989. So he told detectives that he had been carrying the guilt for decades after a home invasion killing in New Jersey. And he recently became involved with a local church here in Atlanta. He talked to his pastor and finally decided to come forward. What's crazy is this happened in 2024, but prosecutors spent months tracking down old records and collecting DNA. And the authorities said that the DNA matched evidence from the original crime scene. And now, 37 years later, he's been arrested and is waiting to be extradited. Imagine thinking a case was buried forever and could have been. And someone walks through the door and confesses nearly 40 years later. This makes me think about all of the documentaries we watch when they say, like, people have to tell someone, at least one person in their lives, what they've done. And that I do believe to be true, but the fact that he came forward, I mean, thank God he finally did. Now that person's parents, now that victim's parents, finally have closure. To wrap it up, do you think guilt eventually catches everybody? Or are some people able to live with anything? 404-448-0997 if you want to weigh in and join the conversation on Q99.7.
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12: For the ninth year in a row, Finland has been named the happiest country in the world. That's according to the World Happiness Report put out every year by the Wellbeing Research Center at the University of Oxford in the UK. Two other Nordic nations, Iceland and Denmark, came in at numbers 2 and 3. Now, having spent quite a bit of time in these countries over my 2.5 decades as a journalist, I can tell you that this is not at all that surprising. There's an entirely different way of thinking in these countries. We before me, you might say. In other words, the mentality is less adversarial and much more, we're all in this together. One other interesting thing that came up was that no matter where someone lived, the more time they spent on social media, the less happy they were. Want to smile? It's simple. Put your phone away for a bit. I'm Dr. Sanjay Gupta, helping you live a better life.
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0: 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Who's joining the conversation?
1: Hey, Atlanta, it's Maddie. I want to give a shout out to George.
0: Maddie and George, what do y'all have planned for summer?
1: Just hanging out at the pool and, yeah.
0: I'm going to need progress reports throughout summer break. Are the tans glowing? Are the drinks flowing?
1: All right, you'll hear back from us.
0: Okay, good.
1: I'm riding with Jade for Q99.7 summer break. Turn

Huge congrats to 21 Savage and Latto for welcoming their baby girl to the world. Clayton County's own is now a mama, and I'm sure she's got 10 cheetah onesies for baby girl. I cannot wait to see them pop out in these fits she's got planned, I'm sure. It's a big moment for Latto right now. Not only is she a new mom, she's got a new album out. Her billboards are all over the city of Atlanta. You see it. Big Mama the album. It's business and it's personal. And speaking of billboards, the speculation about T.S. was correct. We'll get into it next. It's Cube 99.7.

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0: 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I'm Jade. Yesterday, we were talking about the Toy Story billboards all around the country. They said TS, which is trademarked by Taylor Swift, and the clouds in the background of that Toy Story billboard, there were 13. Swifties clogged it immediately, and they were right, because yesterday, Taylor Swift announced a brand new original song for Toy Story 5 called I Knew It, I Knew You, and it drops this Friday, June 5th. The movie is hit in theaters June 19th, so you've got time to learn it and sing along, as I know you will. But the part that gets me is how fast this happened. Taylor Swift said she got to see the movie a little early. She fell in love with it, went home, and immediately wrote the song after connecting with Jessie Story. Jessie, the cowgirl from Toy Story 2. And if you remember her original story with Emily growing up, she leaves her behind. Yeah, so Pixar already got us once with that. Now you add Taylor Swift, Jack Antonoff, and a country-leaning sound? We're not walking into a kids' movie. We're walking into an emotional ambush in a cowboy hat. So Swifties, get ready for new music this Friday. And Pixar adults, get ready for therapy June 19th.
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10: A better life with Dr. Sanjay Gupta.
11: Eating a healthy diet is not only good for you physically, it can also keep your brain sharp as you age. According to a new study out of China, people who most closely followed the MIND diet slowed aging in key structures inside their brains by more than 2 years. The MIND diet is a combination of the Mediterranean diet, which we talk a lot about, and the DASH diet, which stands for Dietary Approaches to Stop Hypertension. All three of these diets are similar, but the MIND diet puts more of an emphasis on berries, beans, leafy green vegetables, fish, poultry, whole grains, olive oil, and nuts. You're not going to eat foods with a lot of saturated fat. We're talking cheese, butter, red meat, or anything fried. You really don't have to eat like this 100% of the time. That's the key. Just do the best that you can. I'm Dr. Sanjay Gupta, helping you live a better life.
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Sabrina Carpenter asks, do you want a house tour? That's supposed to stay between you and your headphones. Well, unfortunately, real life got way scarier than this song. Sabrina was just granted a restraining order against a man she said

Scholastic Book Fair semi-truck on the highway a couple of months ago, and the magic and nostalgia that took over me, I was just like, oh my God, Scholastic Book Fair was it when it came to your school back in the day. Atlanta's Hit Music, Q99.7, I'm Jade, reminding you that for your school-age kids, most libraries have free summer reading programs with prizes. Fulton County Library is one of those.

Jade here, reminding you that Ariana Grande is coming back to the ATL for three nights, July 6th, 8th, and 9th. We want to make sure you're there for the first night show, right? 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

0: 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I went almost 20 years with my AC and my central air and heat broke in my house. And how about there's a rebate going through Georgia and they're fixing all this stuff. So I got my AC $14,000 unit for free.
1: Wow.
0: Baby, I am in heaven. I told my sister I was chilly this morning and I turned my thermostat on.
1: Just in time for summer. Needed that AC. Q99.7. I could be

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I'm Jade, and it's time for you to tell me something good. What's happening in your world? 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New promotion? 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Big summer plans? 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

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Jade here. And if you're wondering how this unlikely K-pop meets psychedelic rock collaboration actually happened, Jenny says that Kevin Parker from Tame Impala actually reached out to her first. Slid in those DMs. They had mutual friends, and he thought her voice would fit this perfectly. But the fans started piecing it together before the announcement had even been made. Kevin was out here wearing Jenny merch, and they were finding all the Easter eggs online, and now it's one of the biggest crossover collabs of the year. And one of my personal favorites for the summer, it's Dracula on Q.

0: baby. It's your time to say what you gotta say. 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What's going on in your world today? Who's joining the conversation?
1: My name is Henry. I'm from Alpharetta. Do you remember me?
0: Yes, I do. What's going on, Henry?
1: I'm good. Popping by to say hi.
0: Well, thanks for checking in, love. I know summer's just getting started, but have you been to the pool yet?
1: I have. My friend shoved me off the diving board and my back was red.
0: Not the bag flop. Ooh, tell me you got him back.
1: Yeah.
0: Well, look, next time you head out to the pool, make sure you take us with you. Download the free Q99.7 Atlanta app and turn us up on your speaker, okay?
1: Jade, I'm writing to you all summer.
0: Yes, bestie. Who else is joining the conversation on Q99.7?
2: This is Aaron from Atlanta.
0: Hey, Aaron from Atlanta. What's going on? Tell me something good.
2: I just finished volunteering with Open Hand Atlanta. They're a charity that provides meals to underserved communities, and it was awesome.
0: Wonderful. How long have you been working with Open Hands, and can you tell us a little bit about them?
2: I've been volunteering with them for about 4 months. It's been a great experience all around. Doing anything from culinary in the kitchen to meal packing to meal delivery. It's just a phenomenal organization.
0: For anybody that may be listening right now and they're like, you know what, I would like to be a part of something like that, could you tell us where we can go?
2: Yes, you can look up Open Hand Atlanta on Google, and the sign-up process to be a volunteer is super easy. Everyone is so welcoming. I would 1,000% recommend it to anyone.
0: Well, sis, I know you're feeling good because I can feel it through the phone, and I know you want to spread that energy and also tell people that they can be a part of Open Hand. So thank you so much for your call today, and thank you for your service to our community.
2: Awesome. Thank you so much. Have a great day.
0: Thank you, you too. 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

tell you, it looks like Cardi B could have been up in the Barnes & Nobles at Cobb Parkway. It is packed right now. Atlanta's Hit Music, Q 99.7. I'm Jade. Earlier, I'd shared that it's coming to a close. It's the end of an era. You guys know the Barnes & Noble over there by Cumberland Mall. Well, they're closing down August 19th. And

Teddy Swims is having one of those damn look at how far he's come moments right now. Atlanta's hit music, Q99.7. Jade here. He just launched a new chapter with this one, Mr. Know-It-All. And he's also announced his first ever arena tour, bringing the Ugly Tour right here to Atlanta at State Farm Arena.

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2: 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I'm Jade. 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
4: A better life with Dr. Sanjay Gupta.
5: Slowly but surely, AI is seeping its way into every corner of our lives. One area perhaps I didn't expect is diet advice. A new study out of Turkey found that chatbots are recommending to teen boys and girls that they restrict their daily calories to dangerously low levels and eat a balance of nutrients that are kind of out of whack. Remember, teenagers are growing, one pediatrician told us. If they aren't getting enough nutrition, it can really stunt their growth on a number of levels. And in extreme cases, it can lead to significant health consequences. Large language models, LLMs, they are designed to agree with you. So if you're looking to lose weight, they're going to push you pretty hard in that direction. They also sometimes don't know how to tell the difference between good information and bad information. And you know who does? Your doctor. I'm Dr. Sanjay Gupta, helping you live a better life.
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1: And the 1 o'clock 5 reset with Jade.
2: If you're anything like me, sometimes the hardest part of the day isn't the work itself. It's feeling like everything is urgent at the same damn time. The emails, the texts, the errands, the deadlines. Your brain starts acting like every single thing needs to be handled right now. So for the next few minutes, let's drop that. You don't have to do everything at once, just the next thing, then the thing after that. One foot in front of the other, and before you know it, we've made it to the end of the day. So focus on what you got to do right now so that the anxiety doesn't end up laying next to you in bed tonight. Let's reclaim the day, reset the vibe, and do

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14: 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And there's perhaps no movement more fundamental than walking. It reinforces the alignment, stability, and coordinated muscle activation that supports how your body moves, whether you're doing strenuous exercise or simply going about your daily life. This is according to Dana Santis, a strength and conditioning specialist. Even though you walk every day, Dana does say you can make small adjustments to immediately improve your walking mechanics. So, keep your rib cage stacked over your pelvis. Avoid leaning over or arching your lower back. Allow your arms to swing naturally in coordination with your legs. Keep your gaze forward, your jaw relaxed, and then just breathe in through your nose and out through your mouth. I'm Dr. Sanjay Gupta, helping you live a better life.
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I'm Jade. Centennial Olympic Park is about to transform into a FIFA fan festival headquarters. There will be concerts, watch parties, food from around the world, and Atlanta's own CeeLo Green is

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1: Hi, it's Gracie Abrams with my new song, Hit the Wall. 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
0: Gracie Abrams on the process of building her new album.
1: The process of building out this album was pretty exciting because there were all versions of starts for each of the songs. Some began with lyrics, some with melodies, and some with a very obvious feeling that, you know, for the first time in a while, I had the room being off tour to take, you know, the time to look at. So the process varied, which I sometimes get frustrated with in real time because, you know, you sometimes wish there could be a formula that always worked for you, but it's the unpredictability of making anything ever that really, I think, is what I love most in the end. You know, the road, looking back on the road that it took to get to a song feeling

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1: You know, most breakup songs are about what somebody else did. And that one is different because Gracie's like, hey, it's about recognizing your own patterns and those moments when you know you're standing in your own way. We're going to keep that one in rotation. 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

0: 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I'm Jade from Atlanta's Hit Music Q99.7. You guys, one of my childhood dreams, fantasies came true. I got to meet the legend, icon, that is Gloria Estefan and her daughter Emily, and they gave me all the inside scoop on the new musical Basura, which is inspired by a true story of Paraguayan musicians whose home has now become a landfill, and they've created instruments from that trash. Take a listen.
1: I promise you, you will never look at a trash can, a bottle cap, a fork, all these things, you'll never look at them in the same way.
2: That's the title of our show, Basura. You know, we had a little bit of pushback there.
1: A little bit?
2: And we're like, no, stand your ground.
0: Yes.
2: And you represent your culture correctly, especially now more than ever.
1: The world sends us garbage, and we give back music. El mundo nos envía basura y le devolvemos música. So how could we shy away from the core of this story? It was a beautiful lake 45 years ago, and now it is one of the largest dumps in South America. And they live off the grid on the outskirts of this and somehow are able to create beauty. They would find their music in the landfill. They've played with Metallica.
0: Wow.
1: This group, the actual group.
0: They came.
1: Yes. They are here.
2: We were just with them right now.
1: We were all crying when those kids saw the orchestra playing what they are doing on that stage. It was just electric.
2: She is a songwriter, Hall of Fame person, whatever you call that, for a reason. And the freshness that I bring, she respects as well, which has kept us both picking the best idea.
1: I'm her biggest fan, so number one. I knew it was such a unique opportunity for her and me to grow. I would send her a voice note.
2: Like, da-da-da-da-da-da-da. And then you'd be like, oh, and she's got the lyrics, and I have the demo. Then 2 hours later,
1: we send it to Lat, who takes it to a whole other level. We tend to live in a kind of throwaway culture, and including people in this country. We are ageless and timeless, and it can create from anything. These kids, what they've done with their instruments is truly mind-blowing.
2: I really want the younger generation to come see the show. I think they're going to be inspired to pick up an instrument. And also, just look at the environment. Atlanta has been so warm to us, not only the Alliance, but all the people here, and I can't think of a better place for us to do this. We're definitely about to, like, spontaneously combust.
0: You've got to see it for yourself. Basura at the Alliance on the Coca-Cola stage. I'm Jade. I'll be seeing it in about 2 weeks, and I hope to see you there. Grab your tickets right now at alliancetheater.org. 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
17: You ever wake up in the middle of the night or maybe first thing in the morning and notice drool on your pillow? Unless you're sleeping next to someone who hasn't already seen all your good, bad, and ugly, it's probably not that big a deal and not anything to worry about unless it's something that just started happening recently. When people drool at night, it's often because of a stuffy nose, acid reflux, or being a mouth breather. People who sleep on their stomach or side are more likely to drool than someone who sleeps on their back. But in some cases, drooling at night can be a warning sign of something more serious, like dental issues, sleep apnea, or even early symptoms of Parkinson's disease. If you're at all concerned about this, the best place to start is with an ENT doctor, an ears, nose, and throat doctor. They can recommend a sleep study to possibly get some answers. I'm Dr. Sanjay Gupta, helping you live a better life.

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1: Ariana Grande is back. 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

the biggest headline today is that Caramo Brown is finally speaking publicly about the drama behind the scenes of Queer Eye for the Straight Guy. He said the environment was super toxic. He often felt like an outsider and that his mom even visited the set and overheard cast members allegedly speaking negatively about him. He said that's what finally made him stop staying quiet. I hate to hear this. This is the news we get for Pride Month. Caramo also claimed that tensions had been simmering for years, dating back to week one. And he says it permanently changed the relationship within the group. I cannot believe this. Queer Eye.

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And that's my time for today. I'll be back with you tomorrow, 10 to 2, right here on Q. But up next, it's the Kristen Show with Kristen and Ethan on Q99.7. They've got another chance for you to win your way in to see Ariana Grande with your bestie. She's going to be here three nights. We got to make sure you show.

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0: right, let's get it going. Atlanta's here, music, Q99.7. What up? It is Ethan from The Kristen Show. I got you today. Do not worry. We are still doing the Georgia Safari Conservation Park tickets. It's a big hit, so we brought it back for the Carline Club. We will be doing that this hour. Obviously, Ariana Grande tickets every hour on Q99.7. I got you all afternoon long. You think maybe we'll play some good music. We'll do that too. Yeah, and happy Tuesday. Let's get into it. We got a beautiful day out, so if you're going to be in the car, outside, whatever, get us on that Q99.7 app. We'll hang out all afternoon. I'll get you hooked up. Don't you worry.
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14: A better life with Dr. Sanjay Gupta.
15: Did you know that almost half the vegetables and more than three quarters of the fruit that we eat in this country come from just one state, California? Yeah, it's true. And according to a new report by the Environmental Working Group, a health advocacy organization, a lot of this produce is tainted with PFAS, which are sometimes referred to as forever chemicals. Why? Well, the EPA says pesticides keep America's food supply safe, abundant, and affordable. And of course, these chemicals are used in every state, not just California. Now, if you are worried, though, about how much you're consuming, the best thing to do is to buy organic produce, if and when you can. Organic or not, you should rinse all fruits and vegetables under running water. Don't use any soap. And as one epidemiologist told us, use a brush on sturdier items like carrots, potatoes, and cucumbers. I'm Dr. Sanjay Gupta, helping you live a better life.
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2: 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Let's call it that. 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

0: So with the World Cup, we're like, what, 2 weeks away from it? It's Q99.7. One of the big things people talking about, right? Traffic coming to Atlanta, which is already known for its great traffic. Kelsey, are you worried at all, like, driving to and from work, how that's going to go?
1: Or? No, I'm working at home, so I'm cozy in my office.
0: You don't even have to leave the car, the house for the next month.
1: Right?
0: Yeah, so you're all set.

0: I was getting so excited. Atlanta's hit music, Q99.7. It's Ethan from the Kristen Show. You know, gas was up in like the fours. I saw like 440. I saw 470-something in Buckhead the other day. That was crazy. But, you know, it was in the fours. And it's slowly been inching down. Like, I saw like in the 380s. And then we got this Georgia gas tax suspension ending tonight, which I was like, I don't know what that means because I have no idea anything about that stuff. So tonight it expires at 11:59 p.m. And on average, gas prices are going up like 33 cents. So we might be seeing some fives somewhere. So stay on a Buckhead. But for real, if you do need to get gas or even if you have like half a tank, I highly suggest going before 11:59. I don't know if does that happen right at 11:59. The gas station owners just with their little clicker, they change the sign. I don't know. But hey, fill up your tank today because it is about to explode, okay?
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14: A Better Life with Dr. Sanjay Gupta.
15: Heart disease is still the leading cause of death here in the United States and around the world. But what if there was something you could do earlier in life to reduce the odds of becoming a statistic? Well, here in the United States, tens of millions of adults already take a statin to lower their cholesterol. But new guidance put out by the American College of Cardiology and the American Heart Association now emphasize that treating high cholesterol sooner could significantly reduce a person's lifetime risk of heart attack or stroke. How early are we talking? In your 30s, believe it or not. Of course, you need to talk to your doctor about whether statins are right for you, but you should know that the evidence is really starting to stack up that shows the earlier you get a jump on reducing lifelong exposure to plaque-causing lipids and lipoproteins, the better the odds are going to be for you. Make sure you get your cholesterol checked. That's the first step. I'm Dr. Sanjay Gupta, helping you live a better life.
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So I can safely say Ariana Grande's stage presence has been sorely missed. Like, I know she was acting in movies, handling business, but the fact that she's going to be up on stage, State Farm Arena, doing her thing with those vocals, I am hyped up. July 6th, you want to go? Well, here's the deal. I got a chance every hour on the show today. So your next chance coming up just after 3 o'clock. You want to see Ariana Grande at State Farm Arena? You better be hanging out with Q99.7 all afternoon.

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4: So Kyle, over there in Dawsonville, I want to bring you into the Carline Club. But before we do, I know you said you left work. Are we leaving early? Are we playing a little bit of hooky today? Or you got something else going on?
5: Yeah, just getting back home. It's my daughter's birthday.
4: That's awesome. How old is she turning?
5: 10.
4: 10. I love that. Now, so all right. So if you win these Safari Park tickets, are these for her? Is this a birthday gift? Or are you trying to take these?
5: It's going to be for all of us.
4: Well, it is a 4-pack, so that is actually a good call there, Kyle. You can all go. Now, question, though, because you're qualified for the grand prize, which is a 2-night stay in a luxury safari tent. Would you take that with wifey, or is daughter getting to go?
5: She'd probably go.
4: Well, you're call number 9, bro. You guys are going. You just won.
5: Heck yeah. That's awesome.
4: Yeah, so you just got a family 4-pack of tickets. So it's a guided safari tour, Georgia Safari Conservation Park. And then now you're qualified, like I said, to win that grand prize. It's a 2-night stay in a luxury safari tent.

0: that out. Tame Impala, Jenny, Dracula, Atlantis, and Music Q99.7. My name is Ethan from The Kristen Show. And if you're ever feeling like, oh man, I wish we had more in Atlanta. Not saying you're feeling that way. But if you are, you got to be thankful for what we got. Did you see this story? There is a person that drove over 500 miles just to come to the Georgia Aquarium to see Yushin the whale shark. That is how goated our aquarium is. I mean, and to be honest, I've been there a few times. It's one of my favorite places. It is awesome. So if you're ever thinking like, oh man, I wish I lived somewhere else. Remember, people are literally willing to drive 500 miles to come here for stuff. There you go. A little Atlanta hype today on Q99.7.
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11: A better life with Dr. Sanjay Gupta.
12: Slowly but surely, AI is seeping its way into every corner of our lives. One area perhaps I didn't expect is diet advice. A new study out of Turkey found that chatbots are recommending to teen boys and girls that they restrict their daily calories to dangerously low levels and eat a balance of nutrients that are kind of out of whack. Remember, teenagers are growing, one pediatrician told us. If they aren't getting enough nutrition, it can really stunt their growth on a number of levels. And in extreme cases, it can lead to significant health consequences. Large language models, LLMs, they are designed to agree with you. So if you're looking to lose weight, they're going to push you pretty hard in that direction. They also sometimes don't know how to tell the difference between good information and bad information. And you know who does? Your doctor. I'm Dr. Sanjay Gupta, helping you live a better life.
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0: show. It's Q99.7. My name is Ethan. We all know it's hot, right? And today's not so bad, but my electric bill hit. That AC's been running. It wasn't pretty. Christina, you said you had another way of keeping cool, or?
1: We definitely always have fans blowing. And
0: the fan, you got the fans?
1: We always go to the pool just about every
0: Oh,
1: night.
0: You hit the pool? Wait, like even if it's like raining like it has been, or?
1: Oh, yeah.
0: Oh, wait, so is that the invite? I can come through, or how's
1: yes!
0: that?

So we broke some news on Atlanta's Hit Music Q99.7 yesterday about this artist, Taylor Swift. She announced she's doing an original song for Toy Story 5, and it is going to be a country song. She's returning to her roots. You already know I'm petitioning the boss to play it here.

0: Got that Daisies right there from Bieber on Atlantis Hit Music, Q99.7. It's Ethan from The Kristen Show. We were talking about it a little bit yesterday. I feel like my entire news feed on all social media is about these horror movies, right? The young YouTubers, these 20-year-old YouTubers making bangers in the horror scene. Backrooms is one. Obsession is the other. Rachel, have you seen any of them or no?
1: I have not, no.
0: No. You're scared of horror movies too over here, huh? Yeah. Yeah. No, I feel you. I might sacrifice myself to go see it so I can report back, okay?
1: Awesome, thank you.
0: I don't know, because like I swear the last horror movie I saw was Paranormal Activity, like 20 years ago, whatever that was. It was on a date and I had to have my jacket over my eyes, like going up, down, up, down. Yeah, that girl didn't call me back. But I will do it for you because I love you and allegedly it's good, so I'll report back.
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4: If you're caring for an aging parent, you may feel quite often that you're alone in what you're doing. But you're not, not by a long shot. According to a new report by the Pew Research Center, 10% of U.S. adults are caring for a parent over age 65. Millions more are caring for a spouse or partner 65 or older. Beyond the sheer numbers, this report, perhaps unsurprisingly, found a major difference in caregiver well-being between men and women. One psychologist we spoke to suggested thinking 5 years in the future and imagining where you are right now. Will you be glad you took something on or regretful that you didn't? You also need to cut yourself some slack, he said, especially women. Don't try to shoulder all of the burden by yourself. You might need to ask for help before you burn out. You'll be so glad you did. I'm Dr. Sanjay Gupta, helping you live a better life.
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4: Ooh, you ready? I know you got that phone ready. Tell your boss. Sorry, I gotta go. I need my phone. Tell your mom. You'll call her back. Because we are literally, what, 10 minutes away? Yeah, 10 minutes. I got that next keyword to get you in to see Ariana Grande when she comes to State Farm Arena. Now, she's doing three shows. We're going to get you into the July 6th one. Like I said, it's just a little keyword you got to text in. That is in 10 minutes.

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2: Bro, doesn't that make you want to lie? Just throw down, which is kind of wild because Ariana Grande songs off these new albums have been a little bit more slow, which is okay. We can still turn up. If you want to see Ari, she's going to be at State Farm Arena multiple days. We're thinking, let's get you into the July 6th one, right? Let's get you into that first one, get you nice and warmed up for it. The keyword to text is just her name, Ariana.

You know what I will say about the World Cup? It has 100% sped up a lot of the construction going on around Atlanta. Like, I don't know if you saw, we're getting the latest segment of the Beltline opening literally next week, June 12th. And that would not have happened. The Southside Trail, it wouldn't have happened if the World Cup wasn't coming. Q99.7.

0: Look, you can never go wrong with Posty on Atlantis in Music, Q99.7. My name is Ethan from The Kristen Show. Obviously, solo today. Kristen is out. But that is not going to stop me from going 99 minutes commercial free next. Now, Enrique, I know you said I could play whatever I want as long as I play Olivia Dean, right?
1: I like everything about her, you know.
0: Yeah, the voice especially, I'm assuming, yeah. Well, I will get her in the commercial freeness.
1: All right, thank you, appreciate it.
0: I got you, Enrique. I appreciate you hanging out, Enrique. If you want to be like Enrique, get a song out here. Like I said, we are going commercial free next. So you can hit me up 404-448-0997. You can slide into my DMs on Instagram at It's Ethan Cole, ITS Ethan Cole. Or if you don't want to do that, you're like, oh, I don't know, he's the radio guy. 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
15: Eating a healthy diet is not only good for you physically, it can also keep your brain sharp as you age. According to a new study out of China, people who most closely followed the MIND diet slowed aging in key structures inside their brains by more than 2 years. The MIND diet is a combination of the Mediterranean diet, which we talk a lot about, and the DASH diet, which stands for Dietary Approaches to Stop Hypertension. All three of these diets are similar, but the MIND diet puts more of an emphasis on berries, beans, leafy green vegetables, fish, poultry, whole grains, olive oil, and nuts. You're not going to eat foods with a lot of saturated fat. We're talking cheese, butter, red meat, or anything fried. You really don't have to eat like this 100% of the time. That's the key. Just do the best that you can. I'm Dr. Sanjay Gupta, helping you live a better life.

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1: 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Just play the game one way. You hit a ball in the gap, run. 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
2: All right, so we are amped up for the World Cup to come to Atlanta. 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USA is taking on Paraguay. It is going to be a crazy game. And we are going to be at Stats Brew Pub, which is at 300 Marietta Street in downtown Atlanta. 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
3: Dude. This music just gets me so hyped up. I forgot I was supposed to give you the keyword. All right, let's get professional here, Ethan. We know what we're doing out here. Do you want to go see Ariana Grande July 6th at State Farm Arena? It's going down right now. I got your chance at a pair of tickets. All you got to do, text her last name, which is Grande with an E at the end, to 404-448-0997. Good luck.

would you feel if I told you Rihanna right there on Atlanta's Hit Music Q99.7 is the only reason Tom Holland, Spider-Man, literally is famous? According to him, that is what he said. Tom Holland says people recognize him from when he was lip-syncing. Rihanna, Umbrella, for real.

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1: Hi, it's Gracie Abrams with my new song, Hit the Wall. It's your music plus.
0: Gracie Abrams on how the sound and storytelling on her new album differs from her earlier work.
1: I think the sound and the storytelling on this album, as opposed to previous albums, it differs just in that it's a, you know, reflection of this time in my life, which I have never lived before now, you know. I think feels to me like an evolution, but not like an aggressive, you know, left turn. I feel like the process of making this album was a very connected one for me and for my collaborators. So I think that there's maybe a degree of patience to this record that I don't necessarily feel I hear in the same way in my previous ones.

0: Maria, I know you're finally done with work. It's Taco Tuesday. I know, a little rainy out. Are we doing something? Or
1: I'm actually just about to walk into the gym to work out.
0: You're working it. Oh, so you're one of the post-work workout people, huh?
1: Yeah, absolutely.
0: You got that energy, too. I could feel you're, like, ready to get in there,
1: woo!
0: You know? Hey, well, hey, make sure you get Q99.7 app. We're going to be rolling 99 minutes commercial-free. So I got some bangers to get you hyped for the gym, okay?

So just a little reminder on Q99.7. You might want to hit the gas station before you get home tonight. The gas tax suspension we've had, it's going to be gone. $11.59 tonight. Yeah, allegedly it's going up like 30 cents. Looks like

It's really messed up. I mean, Justin Bieber, he does Coachella, this whole big show. We got nostalgia going. We even got new music, the swag albums. Still no tour announcement. We don't know if he's coming to Atlanta. It's Q99.7. He did give us this banger, though. Speed Demon.

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0: I gotta ask because your voice just sounds identical to the Sydney that was leaving me voice notes on Q99.7. Is this the Sydney from Alpharetta?
1: Yeah.
0: The Sydney that wanted Sabrina Carpenter, right?
1: Yes.
0: You even said please. I'll take it. Well, I got your girl Sabrina Carpenter on Atlanta's Hit Music Q99.7. It's that latest house tour.
2: Thank

Yeah, shout out to Usher doing the A-Town Down. And shout out to whoever the Braves admin is, the Instagram admin. Because, all right, so we know Drake. He's from Toronto. He dropped the Iceman album, and it's got the Michael Jackson Diamond Glove as the album cover. Well, on Instagram, since the Braves are playing Toronto Blue Jays, they took the glove, they turned it A-Town Down, and painted it red. Hopefully that's good luck. I don't. We'll see. It's Q99.7.

0: 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We brought the hits.
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0: So I've been giving out two different types of tickets on Q99.7 the afternoon this week. Georgia Safari Park tickets, Ariana Grande tickets. Emily, which one were you calling for?
1: Ariana Grande.
0: Are you trying to go see Ariana? Do you got a song like you need her to perform on this tour or what?
1: That's a spicy question.
0: That is, all right, well, hey, you think about that. Ariana Grande tickets, your next chance in, 6:15 on Q99.7.
1: Okay, thank you.
0: Yeah, sit tight. I got you in a little bit.

0: So I got some bad news. I'll be honest with you. It's Ethan on Atlanta's Hit Music, Q99.7. Ethan from The Kristen Show. Kristen's out today. I'm rolling solo. Kind of unfair of her to do this to me. Now I got to talk to you about this. Yeah, so you know how we had the gas tax suspended, right? That was keeping our gas cheaper, I guess, even though I seen like $4.70 in like parts of Buckhead driving around. Yeah, that gas tag suspension ends tonight at 11:59 p.m. So apparently gas is going to go up 30 cents or so. I would go get gas tonight. And then I do wonder, too, like at 11, because it ends at 11:59 tonight. Do you think the gas station owners, like they just go out immediately with those clickers and just like put it up $5? I don't know. I might have to fight one. But yes, get gas tonight because the gas tag suspension, it ends at 11:59 p.m. tonight.
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8: You ever wake up in the middle of the night or maybe first thing in the morning and notice drool on your pillow? Unless you're sleeping next to someone who hasn't already seen all your good, bad, and ugly, it's probably not that big a deal and not anything to worry about, unless it's something that just started happening recently. When people drool at night, it's often because of a stuffy nose, acid reflux, or being a mouth breather. People who sleep on their stomach or side are more likely to drool than someone who sleeps on their back. But in some cases, drooling at night can be a warning sign of something more serious, like dental issues, sleep apnea, or even early symptoms of Parkinson's disease. If you're at all concerned about this, the best place to start is with an ENT doctor, an ears, nose, and throat doctor. They can recommend a sleep study to possibly get some answers. I'm Dr. Sanjay Gupta, helping you live a better life.
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0: 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Jess, you're telling me you're literally sitting on your driveway right now in Smyrna waiting for these Ariana Grande keyword, right?
2: Yeah.
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0: 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All right. 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
2: Bro, if Ariana Grande had a song with this drop in it, I would lose my... 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That is your chance to win a pair of tickets right now.

So check it out. My name's Ethan from The Kristen Show on Atlanta's Hit Music Q99.7. And if you only listen, like, in this hour, first of all, I do appreciate you for listening. Well, you're missing out on some awesome stuff. We do the Georgia Conservation Safari Park tickets. $240 tomorrow. You know, you want to win them.

0: to go. A little turn off for Bieber right there on Atlanta's Hit Music, Q99.7. My name is Ethan. We got such a good night in store for you. Laura is literally at the door giving things that she's not allowed to be doing, but she's doing to, like, she's making mean faces and finger gestures and stuff, telling me to get out of the studio because she's taking over. But good news is, even though I'm leaving you, with her coming in, you now have chance at tickets to see the Nick Jonas. That is right. You want to see Nick Jonas? Hang out. You want to see Gracie Abrams? Hang out. You want to see Ariana Grande? Hang out. Laura's got all that in her show. And that is coming up at 7 o'clock right here on Atlanta's Hit Music, Q99.7.
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13: More and more people are using magnesium supplements to help them sleep. But are they safe? And do they really work? Well, first, let's talk about actual magnesium. That's an essential mineral that is needed for more than 300 different processes in the body, according to one dietitian. And most people get enough of it simply from the foods they eat. Now, if you're not getting enough, there are a few different types of supplements you can try. But as always, you should talk to your doctor before starting any new medication or supplement, whether it's prescription or over the counter. Now, when it comes to the science, we looked into this, and I gotta say, there's not a lot of strong evidence that magnesium supplements will actually help you sleep. They might help you manage pain, they might help you lower your stress levels, or work to get your muscles to relax. And maybe it's those things then that help you get some better sleep. I'm Dr. Sanjay Gupta, helping you live a better life.
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13: If you're caring for an aging parent, you may feel quite often that you're alone in what you're doing. But you're not. Not by a long shot. According to a new report by the Pew Research Center, 10% of U.S. adults are caring for a parent over age 65. Millions more are caring for a spouse or partner 65 or older. Beyond the sheer numbers, this report, perhaps unsurprisingly, found a major difference in caregiver well-being between men and women. One psychologist we spoke to suggested thinking 5 years in the future and imagining where you are right now. Will you be glad you took something on, or regretful that you didn't? You also need to cut yourself some slack, he said, especially women. Don't try to shoulder all of the burden by yourself. You might need to ask for help before you burn out. You'll be so glad you did. I'm Dr. Sanjay Gupta, helping you live a better life.

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I'm Laura. Coming up in 6 minutes, your chance to win tickets to see Ariana Grande July 6th.

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1: I literally like listen to her songs and read the lyrics over and over and over again.
0: I do that too, and I cannot wait to do it for this new song coming out on Friday for the Toy Story movie. I just have this feeling it is going to make me bawl my eyes.

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You want to try something new? There's a new restaurant opening this summer, and this one's for the girls. 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
3: If you are driving around the city right now, pull over, get some gas, even if you're close to full. Just top it off, because the gas tax suspension in Georgia ends today, meaning starting tomorrow, you're going to see about a 30 cents per gallon increase. And there's a new restaurant opening this summer called Bell Bar. It is led by a James Beard Award-nominated chef named Joey Ward, opening on Ponce, right next door to its older Michelin-recommended sister concept, Southern Bell. And MARTA announced today they are postponing the launch of their new trains. The first one was supposed to roll out on Thursday. No certificates have been issued yet, and the testing is still in progress. They're really just dangling the carrot on these new futuristic trains for us.
0: Ariana Grande is coming to State Farm Arena July 6th, 8th, and 9th. And honestly, your camera roll

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17: Recent survey conducted by Common Sense Media found one-third of teenagers prefer AI companions over humans for serious conversations. There's a term for that. Social offloading. And experts we talked to warned that this habit could be stunting emotional growth, leaving an already isolated generation who came of age during the pandemic even less prepared for the messiness of human interaction. Sure, AI can help you polish whatever it is you're looking to say, but that's not very human, right? It's the messiness that makes our interactions with each other so real. It's also what makes them so validating, help us to develop our confidence, our voice, our deep bonds with each other. Psychiatrists we talked to encouraged turning to family or friends when you're struggling to express yourself. They are keen to help. I'm Dr. Sanjay Gupta, helping you live a better life.
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